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2: WHEB weather.
3: For tonight, low temperatures fall back into the 50s and lower 60s. On Tuesday, humidity rises. A little sun in the morning, giving way to more clouds and some scattered thunderstorms possible Tuesday afternoon and evening. Highs Tuesday, a bit cooler in the 70s. A muggy feel Tuesday night, lows in the 60s. On Wednesday, highs could struggle to get out of the 60s for parts of the state as we see periods of steadier rain move through, downpours and thunder. From the Stormwatch 9 Weather Center, I'm meteorologist Jacqueline Thomas.
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1: Hey, friends, coming up on Wednesday on the Morning Buzz, you know we've got Who's the Douchebag for you coming up at 8:05. 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
1: Chad Tyson. So I don't think people who've never played drums before realize just how much of a physical workout playing drums can be. But Tommy Lee has shared some details from the road. Return to Carnival of Sins. We'll talk more about that next tonight here on the show.

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1: Hey, friends, coming up on Wednesday on the Morning Buzz, you know we've got Who's the Douchebag for you coming up at 8:05. Plus, we got five things you need to know. 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
1: Chad Tyson, big congrats going out to Matt, who scored $1,000 with the gas cash. 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
2: With the $1,000, I'm going to go on a cruise.
1: Right on, man. Enjoy your next chance to win. Going down at 9 tomorrow with the morning show. And top of every hour after that through 5 p.m. So keep an ear out on a Wednesday. Might score a grand right here.

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1: Chad Tyson, some previously unseen TV footage from Black Sabbath back in the day has hit the internet. I'll get you more details on that, and we'll do some Sabbath after STP tonight. Here's Creep.

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1: Hey, friends, coming up on Wednesday on the Morning Buzz, you know we've got Who's the Douchebag for you coming up at 8:05. 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
1: Chad Tyson next up on Rush's 50-something tour, Madison Square Garden in New York, where tonight they did show 1 of 4. 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
1: Chad Tyson. 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
1: Or maybe she's going to buy Disney tickets and we'll leave the gas to chance, maybe. I don't know. Congrats on winning, Heather. You guys could be next 9 a.m. tomorrow. Next chance to win $1,000 at the morning show, so keep it around. All right.

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1: Chad Tyson. So we had a new Oasis documentary coming out a little earlier this year. I'll get you details on that. We'll do one from them after Tom Petty. Let's run it down to Dream.

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1: Hey, friends, coming up on Wednesday on the Morning Buzz, you know we've got Who's the Douchebag for you coming up at 8:05. Plus, we got five things you need to know. 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
1: Rose, I want some good news. Hit me.
2: Okay, my good news is that I found my dog. I actually had lost her. She escaped under the fence.
1: Yeah.
2: And I had reached out to neighbors and to adoption shelters, like everybody, to no avail. Mm-hmm. I'd heard for nothing. And then as it turned out, I had a neighbor that took my dog to work.
1: Oh, my goodness.
2: Neglected to let me know, but when she got home, she sure did. So, oh, that was a huge relief.
1: It sounds like it. I'm glad you found your dog. Rose, thanks for listening.

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1: Who's afraid of an everyday animal? I have an irrational fear of chickens. Chickens freak me out. I don't like them. The three-pronged feet and the pecking thing. I can't. I can't do it.
2: With you.
1: Eats with the pecker. I don't even want to. I'll eat the hell. I mean, I'm eating chicken right now. Thank you today, by the way, Cafe Espresso. Yeah,

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It's a full-blown riot in your speakers. 100.3 WHEB.

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1: It's Josh, and if you've ever looked at a three-hour movie and said, absolutely not, you're not alone. A new survey says that the perfect movie length is just 88 minutes long, and the group that prefers them even shorter, Gen Z. Baby boomers, they're okay with it being a little extra runtime on it, but apparently our attention spans now expire before the popcorn does.
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1: Oh, that's awfully nice of you. 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Hey, that's really nice, though. 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
1: It's Josh, and if $1,000 is something that you've contemplated many times, well, guess what? We have it for you, and it is back. I'm talking about the $1,000 gas cash. You know what? We need some cash. We need to fill up our tanks. This is a perfect way to do it. But you know what? You can use it for anything you want. I'll be honest with you. We'll do it every single weekday between 9 a.m. and 5 p.m. And if you need that cash, get that keyword, enter it at our website. $1,000. It could be yours. 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It is $1,000 gas cash. And it is yours. And you can do it every single weekday.
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1: Peter, what's going on, my man?
2: Hey, Josh, love the show. Keep up the good work.
1: Oh, that's awfully nice of you. Who paid you to say that? Hey, that's really nice, though. Thanks for listening.

0: when I was in college, I painted, and a couple of people I knew that were there, and they were always, you know, they always think we're drunk. And there it began. Yeah.
1: And then one day, we were doing an event, and there was a table full of painters. And half of them kind of got the joke,
0: yeah.
1: And half of them wanted to kill Scotty. And yeah. I'm like, you know he's kidding, right? I mean, you painters are in on it. It's yeah. a joke.
2: If you know, you guys are always picking on painters. So this is my point, is if you show me four painters, I'll show you a fifth.
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7: Jason, are you a picky eater when it comes to food?
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1: 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It's Josh. I hope you're doing excellent because I'm hanging out with you, and I would love to know what you'd like to hear. 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
1: 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Scotty, you're third on the list.
2: All right. Well, I'm in the game.
1: 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The other person's sitting there with themselves going, oh, man.
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1: Oh, yeah. That's it. Pretty much everybody. Wait, meaning the two of us.
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7: Jamie, if you could change jobs, how often are you doing that?
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7: You know what? 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
1: Jenny, you had a friend come in from another country and you took them where?
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1: Uh-huh.
2: And that was a miscalculation on my part because...
1: Why?
2: He had no idea what a bloomin' onion was.
1: Oh.
2: And I was terribly embarrassed.
1: Yeah, well, you know, I thought he would know bloomin' onion because they're such a thing in Australia. Fun fact, they are not. They're still delicious, though. 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
7: 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From all forms of music, all across the board. Brad, you know what? I think we just became best friends.

Hey, it's Greg from The Buzz. You got something to say? Can you say it in just one sentence? Well, we do something for you called What's Your Point on Monday. One sentence to get it off your chest. It's What's Your Point, and it's brought to you by Mitchell's Fresh. The point is, there's no better fresh salsa around, and it's made right here in New Hampshire. 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

0: Okay. I think I'm ready. Takes a little bit sometimes.
1: Yeah.
0: Like everybody else, you got a morning routine. I come in, I got a checklist of all these things I got to do. Pain in the ass, really.
1: Yeah, the day-to-day.
0: No, it's all good. It's like little things, you know. Like, it's probably like 8 or 9 things that I have to do every single morning before the show starts. And sometimes I'm just like, I'm going to skip it.
2: I don't want to.
0: You can't, because you got it's part of the job responsibility. But anyway, yeah, let's go. This is the good part. Welcome, everybody, to Wednesday. It is the 29th of July. And what the hell happened yesterday? Was it just Manchester that apparently
2: got all the rain?
0: Yeah, I mean, we got gondolas now out paddling through the streets.
1: It was crazy. We judged on time yesterday. I'm gonna give it to Roadkill, who had 2:45.
0: Yeah,
1: it rolled in around 3:15, maybe.
0: I tried to guess when the rain was gonna hit.
1: Bad.
0: And it they're like literally cars were driving down the road, and the splash from them was hitting the windshields of other cars. And this is like a side street, not like a highway.
1: Oh yeah, a lot of our roads were flooded.
0: It was like 2.5, maybe higher, full of water on a street.
1: Over the engines, and poor cars were getting stranded.
0: So
2: it's crazy.
0: Is the sewer system clogged? I mean, obviously it came down so fast that it was just too much for it to handle.
2: Manhole covers were getting popped off.
0: Yeah, it's crazy.
1: Yep.
0: Crazy.
2: Yikes.
0: And at my house, it barely rained.
3: Yeah.
2: We got a quick downpour.
0: Quick little one.
2: But it moved on pretty fast.
3: It looked evil. Very light rain.

0: And off it went.
1: Yeah.
2: The thunder, the lightning, the wind. It was just...
1: Yeah, we had none of that.
2: Otis and I, he was looking at me like, guess we're not going for a walk, are we?
1: I went outside before it started, and like I said, we got nothing compared to other parts. And maybe Vermont, maybe you got some too. I'm not sure. But you can smell it. Yep. There's a smell, right?
0: Mm-hmm.
1: That, that happens before the...
0: Yeah, the old pre-smell.
1: That happens just before the... All of a sudden, the air got cool, and you're like, I can smell it. I can smell the rain. Anyway, there are some flash flood warnings again.
2: Yes.
1: For today. So...
3: yes, there are.
1: If you live in those areas, move.
4: grab your stuff.
1: You know,
2: don't
1: today.
2: Drive through it. Don't drive through it.
4: Don't drive through it.
1: Yeah, so, but anyway, midway through the week. How was your day, Kelly?
3: Pretty good. I got to drive into the Ports of Traffic Circle and it came down.
1: Yeah.
3: No thunder, but rain came down. But by the time I got to Newcastle Common for my walk, clear as day.
1: So yeah, good. Good, good,
3: worked
1: good.
3: Out for me.
1: Went home and put down some mulch yesterday. Yeah, a little mulchy action there.
2: Nice.
1: We waited until late.
2: Mulchy
0: needs to be done.
2: You usually do it in the spring.
1: Yeah, you do until you have bushes that just drop all kinds of stuff and white stuff and things like that fall from the trees, and then you got to rake up the mulch. It's ridiculous. So you know what you do? You wait till after that's all gone, and then you do it. Nice. So yeah, that's what we
4: Crutchy
1: did.
4: Crutchy knows his bushes.
1: Yeah, there's not.
0: I rule the
1: bush. You know, I lived through the 70s, Scotty. Speaking of that,
0: yesterday got some drum time in, got a walk in, quick nap, off to band practice. We didn't play. Instead, we were packing. We sold over 100 copies of the album.
4: Nice.
0: And we all look at each other and go, I think we should maybe order another batch. So out they went. And I had a nice phone call from Judy. We'll talk about that later.
1: Over, yeah, okay. All right, I got you. By the way, Bastards Hollow is probably one of my favorites from the new Gods Go First EP, which is called Six Pack, which has, by the way, six songs on it, everybody.
2: Oh, yes. Makes
1: six.
2: Sense.
1: Yeah, six. There you go.
0: There it is.
1: So,
0: GodsGoFirst.com.
1: Yeah, it's heavy. It is.
0: But
1: it
0: it's
1: is
0: not
1: heavy.
0: As heavy as it has been.
1: Okay, if that's what you say.
0: Yes.
1: It's funny how it not as heavy as it has been, still rattled my fillings
0: good.
1: In my teeth.
0: Good.
1: But that's good. That's good. Okay, what's going on?
4: Nothing. Ran around a bit yesterday. Today's mom's birthday. Happy
0: birthday,
4: P-Wings.
1: Pamela Ding Dong.
2: There you go. Hot tub relaxing right now.
1: Pam's
4: I think she's going
1: tub.
4: To swim class this morning. She's got to get her swim in.
1: Mm. I've never, she's not retired yet, right? Rando is, but she or is on the verge of it.
4: She's basically retired. She's been off all summer. She's going to work a little bit during the school year, but essentially.
0: Now, when she goes to swim class, if you could please ask her. I mean, there's everybody. Everybody's in there ready. Does she go in there and do a cannonball? Get the place ready.
4: P-Wins takes this stuff seriously. She takes her swimming and her cycling seriously.
0: Okay. Yeah.
4: She's playful.
0: All right.
4: I think it's business time.
0: She's
4: ready to get work done.
1: Living their best life. Yeah. Living their best life.
4: Oh, they are. They're getting ready for Alaska.
1: Yeah. Nice.
4: Yeah, they're excited.
1: Same thing we did?
4: No, there's a cruise, yes, but they're spending some extra time in some extra places and stretching it out.
0: And they're bringing their clothes.
4: Hopefully, yes.
1: My feed on social media is now all Alaska because anybody who's a lot of people going from the area now or whatever, and because I put stuff up about Alaska, it just throws stuff at you that is similar. So
4: your algorithm.
1: Tom Brady was in the exact same spot we were like 2 weeks ago.
2: Yeah, his was more of a private cruise.
1: It was a yacht. It was a yacht.
4: They were both big boats, Greg.
1: Yeah,
4: it's fine. Big boats.
1: And he jumped off his boat into the water near the glacier.
2: Yeah.
1: So, yeah, that's where we passed it. That's where we're different. It's the only thing we're different about. What did you do yesterday, Laura?
2: Yesterday, like the downpour, we were stuck inside for a while. So, just did a lot of cleaning of the inside of the house and laundry and stuff. And then just went out last night and had a beer, and that was it.
1: Mm. All right. Awesome. So, douchebag day today, everybody. We got that for you. That's going to happen at 8:05. Yeah, it's a tough one today. It's upsetting in a way.
0: I can't wait.
4: Great.
1: Awesome. Not in like a bad, emotionally disturbing day, just kind of like an aggravation kind of way. So, we got that for you. Also, it's Way More Wednesday. We'll tell you about that. Five things you need to know is going to happen. We're going to play the panel of experts. Which means I'm going to ask a question, and not only do you don't have the entire pressure of the answer upon you, because I will offer our panel of experts advice on what question, what choice is right. We'll do that coming up. Give away some tickets. We got What's the Buzz? Got some final vinyl. It will be Kelly's turn today, and so we got that going on, and maybe a little OK Boomer, the OK Boomer game, because I think Eric is going to be in today. Also, I just posted a video. On the Instagram page and on the Buzz Facebook page of our brew day, where we had a lot of fun over at the Northwoods Brewing Company, because the Autumn Buzz Copper Ale is brewing as we speak, and it will be available very soon, friends. Okay? So we got that going for us, which is nice. Woo! I'm dropping the movie quotes, okay?
0: He is an animal.
2: On fire.
1: So the rain could start. What does it say as far as other than the flash floods? Just does it say it's coming at any particular time?
4: This morning,
3: periods of rain, some heavy.
1: Yep. Okay,
3: watch for the flash flood.
2: I don't know.
1: Get ready for it. Okay, and we will start with your early buzz requests. They started coming in early today, like 4 a.m. So yeah, we get you. I'm looking at you. You can text in 82945. 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

0: for this. 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
1: Good morning. It's 6:02. Flood watch. Humid today. Periods of rain. Some heavy. Thunderstorm or two this afternoon. Possible flash flooding. We'll see high temperatures in the low 70s. The U.S. and Saudi Arabia have launched airstrikes on Iranian-backed groups in Iraq. The attacks carried out late Tuesday come after Iran launched ballistic missiles at U.S. forces in the Middle East. In a post on X, U.S. Central Command said all of the missiles were successfully intercepted. CENTCOM described the assault as an attempted surprise attack. A sanctions bill targeting Russia, sponsored by the late Senator Lindsey Graham, is receiving bipartisan support. The bill would double the amount of tariffs on countries that continue buying Russian oil and gas. It would also renew sanctions on Iran that were set to expire at the end of the year. Tuesday night, the bill passed in the Senate on an 86-12 procedural vote. Final passage in the Senate expected late this week. A former nursing assistant at Elliott Hospital in Manchester is facing more charges after previously being accused of sexually assaulting children. Alexander Colbath was indicted in Rockingham and Stratford counties for alleged crimes that happened between late 2022 and 26. According to court documents, they include manufacturing of child sexual abuse images and endangering the welfare of a child. Now the 26-year-old is facing additional charges that stem from an investigation into his time as a babysitter in Concord. One person being treated for burn injuries after a fire at the Sig Sauer facility in Exeter. It happened late in the afternoon Monday. The facility was evacuated after several 3D printing machines caught fire. One person was flown to a Boston hospital with burn injuries. No firefighters or other Sig Sauer employees were hurt. There's no update on the condition of the worker who suffered the burn injuries. At least 13 people are dead after Tuesday's major earthquake in Japan. The quake, initially reported as a magnitude 7.1, but later revised to 6.8, hit just as rush hour was getting underway. Several buildings collapsed, including a shopping mall that left people trapped inside. Morning Buzz Sports. Sox lose to the A's last night in Sacramento 4-3. I'm Kelly Brown, Morning Buzz News.
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4: Traffic. 93 southbound, you're slow 495 to Route 133, and then from Sullivan Square to the Zakin Bridge. Everett Turnpike's moving fine through the Bedford Tolls. Route 3, you're slow from Route 129 to Treble Cove Road. No problems on 495, 95, 128, or on Route 1. Spalding Turnpike's moving fine. No issues on Route 4. 101 is free and clear, and you're looking good through Manchester. If you spot a problem, call 866-999-7200. That's the latest from the Morning Buzz Traffic Desk.
1: Muggy today. Periods of rain, some heavy. Probably see some thunderstorms this afternoon. Possible flash flooding. There is a flood watch in effect. Highs today in the low 70s. I'm Kelly Brown, Morning Buzz News.
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9: Hey, it's Craig of the Morning Buzz, everybody.
10: I think I'd be a cool bass player.
11: I think you would too.
10: I'd have a bass face like Mark Damon from The Pretty Reckless. He always posts pictures of himself.
11: Yes, he does.
10: Playing. It's called Bass Face Saturday. Huh. He's making those faces. You know that. But he's much more of a badass than I am. Even though
11: I'm glad you said that.
10: Kind of a teddy bear.
11: Glad you said that.
10: What? That he's more badass than I am?
11: Yeah. I think if you played bass, you'd be a badass.
10: I
11: picture the bass high.
10: No, I don't want it high.
11: No.
10: I don't want it low slung. I'll hurt my back. You know. But I mean, I want it medium. I want it medium. Speaking of that, Geddy Lee, bass player, 73 today. There you go. Okay. Yeah, I'd be cool. I mean, because you know what? You just walk in the bass. You're laying down the funky rhythm. Yeah, I could do that. And just sit there and bob my head. I got the perfect hat for it today. I'm wearing a Scally. That works. for a bass player.
0: Pull it off.
10: Especially one of a certain age.
0: Oh.
10: You know what I'm saying? So, anyway. I have to tell myself I'm cool. Because I know that in reality, I am not.
0: Oh, you have cool things.
10: I can dream, though.
11: You have cool things.
10: I have cool things.
11: Yeah.
10: Doesn't mean that I am cool. I'm not. It's okay. It's not a plea. Just is. I just am.
0: I am.
10: Welcome.
11: I am what I am.
10: Thank you very much. Welcome to Wednesday, everybody. some flash flooding yesterday. Some pretty crazy driving in certain parts of New England. So there is a possibility that those kind of flash floods will reoccur today. So be advised, okay? Also be advised that we're about to drop five things on you.
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10: Five things you need to know. 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Thank you. All right. So each of us has something for you that, you know, maybe of use to you. Maybe it'll save you money, or it could be a health-related thing, or it could be, you know, a social thing, you know, or just some sort of life hack. You don't know. It could save your life. Scotty, what do you got?
11: Our friends at Popeyes said it was just a test, and they are sorry. Popeyes speaks out after their kiosk without cashier asks if it wants to leave a tip. They had a few test restaurants at different malls and stuff like that where they had, you know, obviously there's no cashier and it was all the kiosk. And it says, would you like to tip the person? And a lot of people are like outraged, like, whoa, what's, is this just another way of getting money? This was a test facility, and the actual test was to go into restaurants that do have people like, working there.
10: Like Chili's. Like yeah. They have the little thing, you know, at the table, that little screen now, and you could just pay on there.
11: Yes.
10: And you don't have to deal with the server coming back.
11: They're letting you know that this was a test, and, you know, they do not want you to think that they're trying to get more money from you. I saw this on the news and I laughed, and the guy explaining it's like, it was a test. It kind of went wrong.
10: Let me tell you, the time is coming when servers are going to be just bringing it to the table. I don't even know. The time is coming. We're going to inch closer to, and I'm not saying I like that. We're inching closer to ordering everything right at the table on some sort of screen. And then somebody will bring it to your table, or robots will. I've been in a couple of restaurants where actually a robot brought the meal, which is really freaky, unsettling, and I don't like it.
4: Did you go on your cruise ship? Did you go to the bar that is all mechanical? Like, they just make you your drinks? Like, it's robots?
10: I did not. No. I don't know if they had that or not. I did not see it.
4: On your cruise ship,
10: Yeah. No, I did not. But, yeah. We're headed in that direction.
11: Yep.
10: So, anyway. All right, well, Popeyes, we'll accept the apology.
11: Okay.
10: Kayla Windsor. What's going on?
0: Sorry, I didn't know if that was a period.
10: No, there was going to be more. There was going to be more.
0: I thought so.
10: I got lost in it.
0: Okay.
10: Yeah.
11: Right. I must have got lost.
10: Yeah.
0: All right. Things keep coming back. Different trends, different things. We talk about it all the time.
10: Mm-hmm.
0: And we've mentioned it a little bit, but it's official. Minivans are back. They are cool again. Greg with his hands in the air.
10: Yeah. You've
0: been saying it.
10: I have. You get so many uses out of a minivan that the way it got made fun of just didn't make sense because you could do so much with it.
0: Yeah, minivan sales went up 21% in 2025, almost 400,000 sold in the U.S. Millennials are sort of leading the charge on this. The Toyota Sienna is apparently the crown jewel. So popular, they're only spending about 18 days on dealer lots before getting sold. The sliding doors make it easier to get kids in there. They're also like $4,000 cheaper than a three-row SUV. And I think they look cooler now. You know what I mean? They look
4: cooler. That Sienna one, I think it has like a built-in vacuum and stuff. Like, there's so many good features about
10: that. Yeah, and I will just say, I mean, when it comes moving time, I mean, look, the seats come out. You could pull the seats out. You could sleep in it. You could camp in it. You can move in it. You can, you know, if you got a kid in the back seat, you can change them in the back seat without ever getting out of the car. Let's say it's pouring rain. You pull over to change your baby or whatever. You can do it all within. There's so many useful ways that you can use it. I never understood why people made fun of it.
0: Yeah.
10: Because, well, you get, you know, you're a parent, you're no longer cool. Shut your face.
0: Yeah, take your face and shut your face.
10: I'm living life, and life, you need to have things in your life that make your life easier, and it certainly did. So I'm glad. I'm glad.
0: It's a thing. See, you are cool. You're ahead of the game, bro.
10: I was way ahead of the game.
0: Yeah.
10: Like by 20 years. I loved it. And
11: I guess for me, we went from really, really cool looking vans.
0: Like your VWs?
11: Well, not as much the VWs, but, you know, Ford and Chevy. They were cool vans. They had the little moon light, moon window in the back.
10: What was cool about that?
11: I
10: there was nothing cool about a moon window.
11: I thought.
0: I don't even know what's a moon window.
11: I thought
10: so the moon shines in it.
11: At the
10: moon.
0: Wow.
10: Sorry.
0: Go ahead, Scott.
10: You got carried away.
11: I just thought they were cool.
10: My bad. I apologize. I didn't mean to yuck your yum, but I totally did. Yeah. Okay. It's cool. And I do agree. I mean, cars in general, the paint jobs, the molding, all the things around the car, you know, cars tend to look cooler now. Than they used to. Kelly Brown, what do you got?
13: A new study shows eating an avocado every day reduces the risk of heart disease in obese adults. Laura and I were just talking about avocados yesterday.
0: I love avocado.
4: Probably have 5 a week.
11: Wow.
10: Of course you do.
13: Really? That's great.
4: Yeah, Monday through Friday. Wow. I add one every day.
13: I gotta step it up.
4: Love avocados.
13: The findings out of Penn State show eating avocados regularly reduces low-density lipoprotein particles. These are proteins that transport bad cholesterol in the blood. Authors of the study suggest the reduction translates into a roughly 4% reduction in heart disease risk among those who are obese. We have some interesting facts about avocados. Let's try Laura. What is an avocado, Laura?
4: What
10: a fruit or a vegetable.
4: Oh, well, it's a fruit. It has a pit?
13: Yeah.
10: Yep.
13: Technically classified. Damn it, she got it.
10: How do you not know that? If it has seeds, it's a fruit.
13: You just don't think of it, though. I don't think of an avocado, just like a tomato, which is also a fruit.
10: Right.
13: I don't think of it as a fruit.
11: Okay. So was I a fruit?
13: Maybe.
4: Do you have a pet?
13: And not only is it a fruit, it's avocado is classified as a large berry.
10: The guy in the elevator looked at Scotty and said, "What are you, a blanket nut?" Because he had tattoos. Sorry, Kelly, go ahead.
13: Yeah, that's it.
0: Oh. It's a large berry?
13: Large berry. It's a berry. I didn't think of avocados.
10: All right, now there you got me.
0: Yeah, I didn't know that.
10: I did not
0: that.
10: Think of it as a berry. Okay, all right, did not know that. They are delicious, though. They add a creaminess to, like, any sandwich. I mean, you put an avocado on a BLT, and I'm in for the win.
0: Regular,
10: it is delicious.
0: Just an avocado with camp mix on it. You can eat it for days.
11: I can't get over the color.
10: One of the best, get over it. It's delicious. One of the best BLTs I ever had BLT, normal, right? Then you had the slices of avocado and then lemongrass on it. And I was like, lemongrass, that's weird. And then I bit into it and I'm like, wow, hold the phone. So there.
11: Really lemongrass.
10: Good. Try it. Whatever.
11: I know.
4: Good stuff.
10: I don't eat lemongrass. That's stupid.
0: I don't like the color.
13: I like lemongrass.
10: They don't put it in chicken fingers. Okay,
11: I love
10: whatever.
11: A good chicken finger in there.
10: I know you do. Laura.
4: Researchers from the University of Texas at Austin analyzed more than 2,783 toddler food products from grocery stores around Texas. And bad news. 4 out of 5 of the toddler food products sold at grocery stores are ultra-processed. Nearly half of them failed to meet at least one nutrition standard by the World Health Organization. It's horrible news. The study found that 81% of toddler food products were ultra-processed. 49% failed to meet the national nutrient recommendation for kids from 6 to 36 months. They said 17% of products exceeded the recommended sugar levels. 25% contained too much sodium. 11% exceeded the fat recommendations. And 12% were too calorie dense. So, stick with, if you have a toddler, instead of buying things that are packaged for toddlers, stick to your fruits and vegetables Oh, this
10: is anybody
4: so
10: shocked by that?
4: I mean, it's so sad. Because sometimes you think people are getting healthier, and then you see something like this, and you're like,
10: well, our labeling is the issue. Yeah. Like, all natural doesn't mean all natural. And when you tell me it's all natural, that means it's got nothing in it that's additive or whatever. But there is. This preserve is in it and stuff like that. But they've got to make it more clear.
4: They said, you know, parents will go and buy fruit pouches. Well, they're high in sugar. Then they'll buy oat bars. Well, those are high in sugar and calories. The macaroni and cheese, obviously high in sodium fat. Turkey sticks, when you're opting for turkey stick for a kid, well, that's sodium fat. Snack puffs.
11: What is it? What is a turkey stick? Like instead of a beef stick?
10: Like a beef jerky.
11: Yeah. Oh, okay. Yeah. All right.
4: So,
10: except you eat turkey because you think it's going to
4: be better for you,
10: yes.
4: And it's not. Snack puffs. They go above the recommendations for calories, sodium, and fat.
13: They don't care. These companies don't care.
10: No, of course they don't. Of course they don't.
11: Just money.
10: But also, money. But also, wait a second.
13: The government should be stricter.
10: Well, yeah, with labeling, that's not what I was going to say, but yes, that is true. But what I am also going to say is that everything, you could do these things in moderation. You know, you're being misled. You know, when you look at a turkey stick, look at how it's shaped, look at it, and you know it's going to have stuff in it. Mm-hmm. You got to know that. Mm-hmm. And you've got to, you know, okay, I can have it once in a while. You don't make it a steady diet of that kind of stuff.
13: I'm not going to look at a turkey stick.
10: A stick.
13: Oh, right.
11: And I disagree with what you said in your first statement. I think you would.
10: What?
11: Look at a turkey.
10: I thought you were disagreeing with me.
11: No.
10: He's disagreeing with you. I think you would look at.
11: I think you would check one out.
10: All right. So, I don't want to be on this kick, but yesterday, you know, I talked about the things in your house that were dirty, and basically everything in your house is dirtier than your toilet seat. You know, your light switches, everything, your sponges. I mean, I don't even know if I got home yesterday, I looked at a sponge in the sink, and I threw it in the trash, you know, because I was like, I don't want to even think about that because it was so heavily laden. Even though I clean it out, I rinse it, I squash it, you know, I put soap in it, blah, blah, blah. Doesn't matter. Well, the same thing is happening to your towels in the house. This basically says research shows the towels in both the bathroom and the kitchen are rife with fecal bacteria and coliform, which is everywhere. Just a mention of it makes everybody cringe, rightfully so, but it's basically everywhere. It's got fecal bacteria like coliform, E. coli, and Staphylococcus aureus. As kitchen sinks, drains, and toilets and homes have a lot of batteries. So, a lot of bacteria. They also accumulate sweat, skin cells, and all kinds of personal products. I'm not trying to gross you out. I'm just trying to say that this study says you got to think about your towels and maybe wash them more often than you think. You should certainly need to wash towels more than you currently are. Bath towels, they should be washed every few uses, like 2 to 5 uses.
11: See, I think I do 2 to 3, and then bang, they get washed.
4: Yeah.
10: Okay. I don't even know.
11: Yeah.
14: Wash them once a week.
10: I don't even know. So you take showers and you clean and you're wet, but what you are removing, what you're wiping off, it could be skin cells, but you know.
13: Yeah, so those are all clean, dead skin cells.
10: Yeah, but still, it's clean. If they aren't allowed to dry fully between uses, where you put your towel is close to your toilet, that increases the amount of bacteria that could be on it.
11: Oh, yum.
10: So we put it on the side of the room. It's not near the toilet. Hand towels likely get used more frequently by more people than just bath towels, so these should be rotated and washed out every other day. Kitchen towels. They need to be replaced at least once a week if they're using them for a single task. We only use it for like spilled water, the kitchen towels, or wiping a dish.
13: I'm a paper towel guy just 99% of the time, you know? Paper towels. Maybe that's not good for the environment.
4: It is not?
13: I don't know.
10: I think that it probably isn't, but I'm a paper towel guy. I love the paper towel.
11: I look at it this way. It's not my problem.
10: Gym towels. He feels that way about the environment as a whole.
11: Yeah.
10: Not my problem.
11: Listen, I'm dealing with stuff that my parents did, and you're going to have to deal with some of the stuff I did.
10: And you're not bitching about it.
11: No, I'm not.
10: Right.
11: Little lead never hurt anybody.
10: I'm okay. Gym towels. Wash sweaty towels after every single use. So your gym towel, don't get a second run. You use it, and you wash it. So anyway, that's how you, that's when it comes to towels. I'm done with the health stuff. I'm done with the towels and the dirty stuff. They've gotten by with far less concentration on that than ever before. We've gotten by. We've survived. You know, you take this and you go, okay, I got it. And then you, make it work for you. Mm-hmm.
13: I've got one more interesting avocado fact for everybody, specifically Kayla, if you want to hear it. Miley Cyrus has an avocado tattooed on her left tricep. How about that?
0: I actually think I knew that.
13: Really?
0: I've seen it before.
13: She's got a lot of tattoos.
0: Yeah.
10: I would look at it and go, what is that?
0: It's an avocado.
10: Because I'm thinking about how that would appear as a tattoo. I think I'd have to ask, what is that? You know? But I wouldn't.
0: She'd be like, it's a large berry. And that would really confuse you.
10: I don't know if I would ask her.
11: I'd be looking at her other berries.
10: I wouldn't ask her that.
0: Why wouldn't you ask her?
10: Because she intimidates me. Like, that woman is a lioness. I would not even mess with her. Like, even thinking about, having sex with her.
11: She'll tell you
10: would
11: when
10: make
11: you're
10: me
11: done.
10: Cry.
4: Scare you.
11: You're not going to tell her. You're not going to tell
10: even,
11: her. I'm
10: even
11: done.
10: Considering having sex with that woman, and I start to tremble. Okay? That's how much of a lioness she is. And I say that in the most complimentary way you can say it about a person. Okay? She scares the S out of me. Unbelievably talented. She can sing like nobody's business. There's nothing she can't do vocally. Forget about it. She's aggressive. She's a thinker.
11: I didn't think you liked that.
10: What?
11: In women.
10: Thinker. Oh, yeah. Okay, no, you've got me confused with you. You do. We'll be right back.
14: This. We'll be right back. Try to remain virus-free, won't you? Is Greg in the Morning Buzz. 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

Good morning. It's 6:30. Red Sox fall in Sacramento last night. Sports coming up in just a minute. The U.S. and Saudi Arabia have launched airstrikes on Iranian-backed groups in Iraq. The attacks carried out late Tuesday come after Iran launched ballistic missiles at U.S. forces in the Middle East. All the missiles were successfully intercepted. A judge is granting Adam Montgomery's request for a review of his sentence on weapons charges as he's looking to be returned to New Hampshire to face murder charges again, although a judge has granted a review of his request. No date has been set for that review. A 61-year-old woman from Gorham's recovering after an ATV accident yesterday on a trail in New Hampshire. It happened just after 3 p.m. when she was driving on Success Pond Trail. She accidentally hit the throttle while trying to cross a culvert.

0: Calvert was thrown off the ATV after hitting a tree. She was taken to a hospital in Maine to be treated for her injuries. New Hampshire Fish and Game reminding ATV and other recreational riders to always wear protective gear. Willie Nelson is calling on Americans to oppose the construction of data centers across the U.S. The 93-year-old country legend published an open letter on social media calling on residents in his hometown of Abbott, Texas, to fight against data centers invading our land. Nelson wrote, quote, "The last thing we need is a loud, water-thieving, light-polluting data center anywhere near our town." And said data centers only destroy the environment around them. Willie has spoken. Humid. Periods of rain, some heavy. Thunderstorm or two this afternoon. Possible flash flooding. Highs in the low 70s. It is Morning Buzz Sports Time. Hey! Sox fall to the A's 4-3. Connor Wong hitting a two-run home run in the ninth that cut the deficit to one, but the Sox could not tie it. Jake Bennett takes the loss. Patrick Sandoval on the mound tonight, 9:40. Red Sox reportedly going to have to wait a bit longer to see their new trade pickup, Curtis Meade, make an impact. The Sox are placing Meade on the injured list just a day after the infielder was hit by a pitch on the wrist and exited his Sox debut in the fifth inning of action that happened Monday night. Now, after initial reports that he had avoided serious injury, further testing revealed he did suffer a fractured wrist with the Sox Monday night. So we had him for one at-bat, two at-bats. That was it. 49ers coach Kyle Shanahan says he's to blame for the car crash that injured him and a 21-year-old woman in another vehicle. Shanahan says he was reaching for his cell phone, took his eyes off the road right before the crash. He said he was going about 20 miles an hour when he dropped his phone, went down to retrieve it, and when he came up, the airbags hit him in the face. Shanahan suffered a concussion and broken bones in the crash, was briefly hospitalized. The assistant coach, Chris Forrester, has been coaching. In the meantime, no charges have been filed in the incident. Ohio State will be among the first schools with sponsor logos on their football jerseys. Sports Business Journal reports OSU has a deal to wear J.P. Morgan Chase's logo on the uniforms of all 36 athletic teams at Ohio State beginning this fall. The Buckeyes will receive $15 million per year from Chase in that deal. For Morning Buzz Sports, I'm Kelly Brown.
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2: No problems on the Spalding Turnpike. Route 4 looks good. 101 is free and clear. Route 3, you have some traffic from Route 129 to Treble Cove Road. 93 southbound pockets of traffic, Dascombe Road to Concord Street, and then from Medford Square down to the Zakin Bridge. 95 southbound, you're on the brakes from Salem Street to 93. No issues on Route 1. 128 looks good. 495, no problems there. 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That's the latest from the Morning Buzz Traffic Desk.
0: Flood watch in effect, humid, periods of rain, some heavy. Thunderstorms possible this afternoon, high of 73.
3: Thanks, Brownie.
0: You're welcome.
3: We knew the panel of experts coming up in about 30 minutes. Basically,
4: I'll keep an eye out for them.
3: I ask some weird type of trivia questions, multiple choice. And I will ask you the question. And before you answer, I will give our esteemed panel of experts in studio, i.e. Laura J. Boyce, Scott, Patrick McMullen, and Kelly Charles Brown, and Kayla Nicole Windsor, Kayla Nicole Windsor, the third.
0: Kelly Brown, the third.
3: Oh, right. Sorry. Okay, good. Just checking. But yeah, that's an esteemed panel of high intelligence, and you will be able to get maybe an idea of an answer from them, or you could, you know, choose your own. So that's going to be happening. Okay. We've got some tickets. Chris Stapleton at Fenway Park. Hello. Billy Idol bringing it to Bank NH Pavilion. Hello. A couple of good shows there for you. So that's going to be happening. Okay. Also, who's the douchebag? Which I found aggravating on many levels.
4: Oh.
3: To be 100% honest with you. Okay. That's going to happen at 8 o'clock. So, without any further ado, we will take a brief pause here, and we will come back to you fully refreshed. We're going to take a powder break. We're going to hit the ladies' room. We're going to go as a group. I don't know even what I'm saying. We'll be right back.
4: Always have a...
3: Yeah.
5: This. We'll be right back. We'll bring you something pretty.
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13: I always like to ask this. Where are you at, man? Right now. Like, where are you listening to us from? Text in 82945. Scotty's listening from the other side of the console.
14: Yeah.
13: Usually he's listening to another show.
14: Yeah.
13: You know what I mean?
14: That's why I'm laughing.
13: Yeah. Like Solid Gold. He likes that. He can't see the Solid Gold dancers, but he's picturing them in his mind.
14: I grew up, Dad loved that show.
13: I know he did. I know the story. He would watch Solid Gold and he would fall asleep in the recliner with some Cheez-Its on his chest.
14: Yeah.
13: He put a little pile of Cheez-Its on his chest while he was reclining, and he would eat them.
14: Yep.
13: Pat McMullen, and don't you dare even think twice about making fun of him, because I will find you, okay?
14: Yes.
13: Anyway, if you're listening someplace, let us know where you're listening from. Workplaces, too. That's cool. We'll do shout-outs, absolutely. 82945, friends. All right? I don't want to bring this up, but I have to.
14: Yeah.
13: It's almost impossible to not bring it up.
14: I'm with you.
13: Hi, Kelly. How are you?
15: Good. What'd you do now, okay. Kelly?
12: I don't know.
13: No. Okay. So I came in. I came in this morning, and I'm the first one in normally, and I go about my routine. Like I said, I got like 8 things I got to do, so I'm all business. Boom, boom, boom, boom, boom, boom. You know.
12: Is that what it's going to be?
13: What was that? What did you just pick up over there?
12: Cough drop. I have a cough drop.
13: On a piece of
12: Kayla's
13: paper.
12: I know Kayla's been on me.
13: Yeah. Yeah. He's got the cough drop on the piece of paper. Yeah. Previously sucked.
15: Yeah. And it's already a mini.
14: I don't want to ever hear you say that again.
12: It's not a mini anymore.
13: When's
12: I ran out of the minis.
13: When's the last time you had that in your mouth?
12: Yesterday morning.
13: So you take it out of your mouth.
12: And well, because it's 6 o'clock for some reason. It's dry throat, that's when it hits me, and mm-hmm. so I've had it there.
13: Mm-hmm.
12: 6 o'clock.
13: Okay, so you did suck on it for a little bit.
12: Yeah,
13: you made your throat feel better. You took it out of your mouth, put it back.
12: Yeah.
13: On the wrapper, not wrapped.
12: Right,
13: so you rewrap it.
14: And we're still talking on the about
12: because if I'm about to choke, the wrapping could be the difference between me coughing on the air or not. Mm-hmm. It's already unwrapped. It's ready to go. Emergency.
13: So have you ever considered water? In a situation when you're just
12: done
13: throat is dry?
12: Okay. Done
13: all right. Okay.
12: Yeah.
13: All right. So that's not what I was going to bring up.
12: Okay.
13: Close, but no cigar. So I come in and I walk past it. There's like our green room or whatever you want to call it is outside of the room there. It's got a long table. It's got a printer on it. And on the table was a bottle of Topo Chico, a glass bottle of Topo Chico with about an inch worth of maybe an inch and a half, 2 inches of Topo Chico still in the bottle. No cap. Right. And I looked at it and I'm like, I like to clean. I like the place clean. And I thought, I'm going to throw that away. That's going in the trash. Right. And then I thought, it's probably Kelly's. And he's probably not done with it.
14: No.
15: Sounds right.
13: And so I come in and I forget all about it. And I start to do my work and I look over at Kelly and there's the Topo Chico bottle with less than an inch left in it.
12: Just enough for my first break.
13: It was left out overnight.
15: So there's no more bubbles.
13: No cap on it.
14: Nope.
12: It's a little
13: out there,
12: bit of,
13: and then he just brings it in like he's gonna finish it off.
12: It's not like regular water. It's got a little hint of a fizz to it, but not really.
13: It's like leaving a can of Diet Coke out all night. And then hitting it in the morning.
12: No, different for Diet Coke. I need the carbonation with a Diet Coke. I'm not going to drink a flat Diet Coke. But a seltzer water?
13: Yeah.
12: I'll drink a flat seltzer water.
13: Okay.
12: Absolutely.
13: Yeah, I've just have never seen anybody like that.
14: Are you
13: that.
14: Okay?
12: What's the worry?
13: Kelly, there's not a worry. It's just...
12: Are you afraid that some sort of germs got into the open cap bottle?
15: I think it's just peculiar.
13: I would want a lid on it. If I was going to leave...
14: Yes.
12: Well, what got in there? Dust usually comes from humans. There's no humans in here since we left until we came in. So maybe a shade of a hint of a scintilla of dust from you.
13: A shade of a hint of a scintilla.
14: Right. Oh, wow. That was from amazing. Kayla. What was that?
12: It got into that, but I'm fine with that.
13: No, I know you're fine with it. It's just interesting. I've never seen anybody.
2: Like that's like not seltzer water anymore.
12: But it's just water. That's what it turns into regular water.
13: Yeah.
12: Fine.
13: It's just, look, I'm not saying it's wrong. I'm just saying it's interesting. Mm. I've never seen anybody do it. I came in the other day, and you had the prune juice in your
12: cup. I didn't drink that. That was from over there.
13: I don't know what you do.
15: Let's not pretend like that would be the craziest thing for you to drink there all weekend.
13: And I know we've talked about it, but what were you going to say, Scott?
4: He's definitely gotten odder with age.
15: Or are we just noticing it more?
13: And you know what? I blame you for that, by the way. All the little things that we notice. I do blame you.
4: I've taught you to open your eyes to notice things.
13: But now I'm actually using, I'm searching for things to use as ammunition. You know what I mean? Verbal ammunition, which I never did before. I never looked at Scotty's eyebrows and thought, those things need a freaking snow fence. You know what I mean? One of those orange snow fence that beats back in case, the wind, the trash, and blowing in it and stuff like that.
4: Snow fence.
13: He now needs a snow fence for those things. I never thought about those kind of things that might hurt someone's feelings. But now I do. Because I'm on battle mode 5 hours a day. I'm ready to launch 5 hours a day. That's what this has done to me and my psyche. But anyway, the whole Topo, the bottle
12: opened. So I didn't waste one drop of Topo Chico.
13: No, you didn't.
12: I did not.
13: You did not.
4: Were you raised like this?
2: Don't waste.
4: Like a non-waster family?
12: I guess I was, but I don't know. Like a Diet Coke, I would never drink a flat Diet Coke.
13: I've never seen anybody take a cough drop out of their mouth, put it on a wrapper, and leave it sitting on the wrapper and not wrapped up. I've never seen anybody wrap it back up and suck it on later again. I've never seen that either. But
12: well, why would
4: call
12: you
4: me.
12: Just throwing money away in the trash?
13: I've seen people walk into the studio and look for your cough drop just to see if what we were talking about was real. People that aren't associated with the show come in and goes, oh my God, there it is. It's like...
15: I couldn't make that up if I wanted to.
13: It's like they're seeing, the Plymouth Rock or some sort of thing like, there it is. There's the cough drop.
12: Wrapped it up now.
13: Yeah.
4: Do you think you're odd?
12: Sure, in little ways,
4: Oh, I think we're
13: sure.
4: all.
13: Sure. We're an odd group of humanity. I'm 100% guilty of that. I know. Totally. Who's afraid of chickens? Me. Weird. Yeah, I got a million things. I don't even know where to start, I'm afraid of Miley Cyrus. And I admire her, but I'm afraid of her.
4: Because she's going to...
13: destroy me.
4: Wrecking ball,
13: Yeah, she's going to...
4: Wrecking ball.
13: She would wrecking ball. I last like 5 minutes, I'd be dead,
4: Five minutes?
15: 5 minutes? Not a chance.
13: Yeah. Come on, give me a little bit.
4: No.
13: Just a bit.
15: No, this is not even really a knock on you, but there's no way.
4: This is... I don't know anybody... Any normal human being that could last 5 minutes with her.
13: Yeah. okay. Well, anyway, there's that. If you go to the Buzz Facebook page, or if you go to Instagram, we loaded up a video of us having some fun at Northwoods Brewing Company. Because believe it or not, it is coming. It's going to be soon.
2: I can't believe it.
13: It is going to be sooner rather than later that you'll be able to get the brand new Autumn Buzz. Which is going to be back.
5: Here's what's trending now worldwide.
13: Oh, yeah.
5: Beer.
13: Yeah,
6: the Autumn Buzz Copper Ale is out. Woo!
13: Not yet, but it's coming. It is currently brewing. We will be canning it in a week or so, and it's going to be on the streets. Okay? And you can watch a video of us brewing it with our friends from, Heritage Corner Marketplace, Heritage Hardware. Tom and everybody, we had a blast. And I threw a whole cherry pie in this year, by the way. There's a whole cherry pie in there, which is cool.
4: He was singing the song, too.
13: Plus we got some crullers, some delicious crullers from Northwoods Brewing Company. And they changed it up a little bit. And you can hear about how we changed it up a little bit in the video. Jeff, the head brewer, did some stuff. They're very excited about it. And everywhere you find it, whether it's in a pub, a restaurant, or at a craft beer store, you will be helping to feed people in need because part of it benefits Lend a Helping Hand, which is cool, And you'll see how we decorated the brewing tank. All of us decorated that. So, pretty cool.
2: No, I would have told them, I could go here every day. I would decorate all your tanks. Yeah. So much fun.
4: That could be one of your new things.
2: I mean, yes, I'm picking up every hobby I can. Gotta stay busy.
13: So we got golf.
4: We got golf.
13: And totally embracing golf.
4: Wait a minute. Golf is in there, But bowling, if you ask me, I think bowling was number
2: was first.
4: One. Was first. Yeah.
13: All awesome. No, yeah. Nothing bad. Golf, bowling. Likes to play. Well, she's always kind of liked to play the slot machines.
12: Yeah,
13: or
2: I know, but I haven't. I haven't gone. I have to go back. I haven't been in a while.
13: Well, you've been busy. You've got baseball. You had playoffs. You had championships to win. You know.
2: Yeah, I was just cheering them.
4: Did you see the ring that the kid had?
13: No, I didn't. I saw.
4: We got to all load up in the back of a pickup truck and ride to Jenny's ice cream.
2: Yeah, if you're a champion, you get rings now.
4: The rings. Hello.
13: It's out of control. It's too much ESPN.
4: Yeah.
13: That's what they say about the Little League World Series and how, you know, the players are treated. Well, it's awesome on one sense, but it's also, holy crap, you know, a lot going on there. We got news and sports with Kelly. Then we're going to do the panel of experts. We're going to give away some tickets. All right?
2: Nice.
13: And I'm sure Kelly will crack open another beverage, which he'll probably finish on Friday.
12: Well, it's coffee right now. And yeah. I'll finish this
13: all
12: morning.
13: Good. All good. Mm.
2: You're so weird.
13: He is weird.
8: This.
9: All right.
8: Here we go.
9: We'll be right back.
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1: Good morning. It's 6:58. Flood watch in effect. Periods of rain. Some heavy. A thunderstorm or two in the forecast. Highs in the low 70s. The U.S. and Saudi Arabia say they launched airstrikes on Iranian-backed groups in Iraq. The attacks carried out late Tuesday come after Iran launched ballistic missiles at U.S. forces in the Middle East. In a post on X, U.S. Central Command said all the missiles were successfully intercepted. President Trump bidding farewell to South Carolina Senator Lindsey Graham. While speaking at Graham's funeral in Washington National Cathedral Tuesday, Trump said Graham called Graham a beloved friend and a giant of the U.S. Senate. Trump said Graham gave everything to his country.
2: He was a man who gave America the full measure of his good and mighty heart until that heart itself just gave out.
1: Trump praised Graham's sister, Darlene, who has been appointed to serve the remainder of the term. One person being treated for burn injuries after a fire at the Sig Sauer facility in Exeter. It happened just before 4 o'clock Monday. The facility was evacuated after several 3D printing machines caught fire. One person flown to Boston Hospital with burn injuries. No firefighters or other Sig Sauer employees were hurt. There is no update on the condition of the worker who suffered the burn injuries. A protester accused of smashing the window of a police van and injuring a Vermont trooper pleaded not guilty this week to simple assault and disorderly conduct. The charges against Colin Palmer of Burlington, 24 years old, stem from a March 11th ICE protest in South Burlington. A police body camera shows the moment. Authorities say Palmer smashed the window, sending glass flying. They say a trooper inside the cruiser suffered an eye injury from the broken glass. Vermont State Police arrested Palmer in late June. Humanoid robots from China being banned in the U.S. The FCC Tuesday released a statement on the national security threat posed by advanced foreign robots, saying that the technology poses unacceptable risks to U.S. security. The statement says the robotic devices could be used by malign actors who could remotely commandeer the robots to spy on Americans and gain foreign intelligence. Morning Buzz Sports. Sox lose to the A's last night, 4-3, and their new trade pickup, Curtis Mead, has been placed on injured reserve, as he did suffer a fractured wrist when he was hit by a pitch Monday night in Sacramento. I'm Kelly Brown, Morning Buzz News.
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5: South on your slow Daskam Road to Concord Street, Commerce Way to 128, and then from Medford Square down to the Zakim Bridge. Route 3, traffic starts at 495, slow down to Concord Road. 95 southbound traffic is from 129 to Washington Street. No problems on Route 1, 128 is moving fine. No issues on the Spalding Turnpike, Route 4, no problems there. 101 is free and clear. Through Manchester, you're looking good. Everett Turnpike's moving fine. If you spot a problem, call 866-999-7200. That's the latest from the Morning Buzz Traffic Desk.
1: Flood watch, humid, periods of rain, heavy at times. Thunderstorm or two in store for this afternoon. High of 73.
6: Thank you, Kelly. I did ask where are you listening from this morning?
7: In the world.
8: Are you listening from?
6: I like that one. I like that. I never watched that show, by the way. The Carmen Sandiego show. Did anybody watch that? Was it a cartoon?
5: Yeah.
6: What was it?
5: Yeah. No, I think I watched it.
6: All right. I didn't know. Was somebody lost? I don't know. Could they not find her? Was it Waldo? I don't know. No? Okay.
5: It was a dude, but
9: I'm not familiar.
6: Like to say thank you. Got some folks listening to us out. Somebody's listening to us in Washington, New Hampshire. Thank you very much. Appreciate it. Average Joe checking in from Biddeford, Maine. Thank you. Also, Dan the Florida Man, Boynton Beach, Florida.
9: Had a lot of Dans.
6: A lot of Dan the Mans.
9: Yeah.
6: There's only one Dan, the number one fan.
9: Absolutely, I was going to say that.
6: You can be Dan the Man. You can be Dan the Florida Man, but you can't be Dan the number one fan.
9: No. It's already taken.
6: Keene, thank you very much. Walking down Ting, T-I-T-Y-N-G Road in Tingsboro. Stacy, thank you. Bangor Mike, hanging out across in the Bangor Airport, working on prescription refills for the masses. Thank you. Fitchburg, Mass. They call it the Dirty Berg, according to the text. Bosquin, thank you. Fireman Steve on Q106. Woodsville, thank you.
9: Thank you.
6: Listening from the toilet.
9: Nice.
6: We call it the toilette, okay, because we're very highbrow here, okay? Michelle is standing in her kitchen in Claremont. Love you guys. Michelle?
9: What are you making?
6: Oh, what's going on?
9: Yeah,
6: you just having a cup of coffee?
9: Yeah, I picture like a coffee, and I bet she's having toast.
6: No, toast? I think it's a little bit of granola with some yogurt.
9: Okay.
6: With maybe some blueberries.
5: Just coffee.
9: All right.
6: Hauling tractor trailer loads of gravel from Peterborough to Lowell. Awesome. Okay. Well, anyway, here we are on a Wednesday. Who's the douchebag coming up in about an hour? And speaking of coffee, I don't know if I want to try this or not. I was reading about, have you heard about coffee slushies?
1: No.
9: No.
6: Okay. So the coffee slushie is one of those things that somebody says is catching on. Like, I don't know. What, did they see it on social media and they saw two pictures and then their feed was filled with it because they mentioned it once? I mean, this whole clicking on one thing and then filling your feed with the same thing is getting out of control. Mm-hmm. You know? Somebody said they looked at the phlegm t-shirt idea, which we're working on. We'll hopefully have something for you there. The Kelly Brown phlegm brulee t-shirt I talked about the other day. And their feed is filled with phlegm remedies. And there is no worse word in the world, spelling-wise, than phlegm.
5: Yeah.
6: What's the G doing in there? Like, what, P-H. There's another thing I got a problem with.
5: It's like what it feels like.
6: Yeah, P-H-L-E-G-M. There's no worse spelled word in the world than phlegm.
5: Ugh.
6: Ugh.
5: I wonder if it's short for something.
6: I don't know. But anyway, I digress. Coffee slushies. Check this out. You freeze coffee in a Ziploc bag, smash the frozen coffee into chunks, and add milk. So it's kind of like iced coffee, only it's more consuming, more time consuming to make.
5: Aren't they called like culottas?
1: I don't want more milk.
5: Don't they?
1: Maybe it's less sweet than a culotta.
6: It's kind of like an iced coffee, but it's basically all the coffee is actually crushed ice.
5: Yeah, itself. I feel like that's what a culotta is.
6: I think a culotta has got a lot more sugar in it, probably, and is, I don't know.
1: This is a healthier culotta.
6: You can prep multiple slushies. You just need separate Ziploc bags for each. You want the coffee bags to be flat so you can stack them in your freezer. Once they're frozen, you take them out, start whacking them with something so the coffee smashed into chunks. Then you put them in a glass, pour your favorite type of milk over it or whatever, and they will slowly melt, making a slushie. Okay, whatever. Way too much work. I'm not doing that.
1: For a while, I didn't have any ice trays in my freezer?
6: This is going to be rich.
1: So I would take this one Tupperware circular thing.
6: Cool Whip to Tupperware, something like that? Yeah.
1: And I would freeze it. And then when it was time to make an iced coffee, I'd have to put it in a zippy bag, go to the garage and beat it down into the cellar floor. Boom, boom, boom, to get a bunch of... It was kind of cool.
5: You go to Market Basket every Monday, right?
1: Yes.
5: And don't they have ice cube trays?
1: They do. Now I had some buried in the cupboard.
6: You know what
1: I
6: have?
1: Got ice,
6: bags of ice.
5: Right. Yeah. Yes. Right.
6: Just bags of it.
1: No.
6: Like 5 pound bags.
1: I make my own ice now.
6: Okay. Well, you do. You're an ice maker.
9: How much do you save by making your own ice? Because usually you're very good about when I make fun of you, like, dude, I save $1.78 a day.
6: Yeah.
1: I'm saving some.
6: My buddy Scott will go to Cumbie's and get a giant iced coffee and he'll put it in the freezer overnight. When he, like, say he's going to go on a road trip, and then he just brings it and puts it in the and through the day it melts and he drinks it throughout the day and it's still cold, you know.
1: That's pretty good thinking.
6: Pretty genius there. All right. Anyway, so coffee slushies, get on them. Let me know how it is. Anyway, ladies and gentlemen, we are going to play a game that you would call for at 888-556-7625. We call the game.
7: Good morning, all. And welcome to the panel of experts.
6: Yes. Panel of experts. We have I'll give you your choice. We got a pair of tickets to see Billy Idol at the Bank NH Pavilion or Chris Stapleton at Fenway Park. And it is simple in theory. Just you on the phone. You're not going against anybody else. Okay? It's you I'm going to ask you some trivia questions. They have multiple choice answers. They're off the beaten path, you know, type of questions. I'll give you a sample. If your recipe calls for mushrooms, don't take the shortcut with canned varieties. The FDA allows a certain number of maggots per can. And that number is, here comes your multiple choice, folks. Is it 10 maggots per can, 20, or 25 maggots per can of canned mushrooms allowed by the FDA?
10: I mean, are these
6: 10, 20, 25?
10: Ugh. Infinitesimal little small maggots because you can't see them? Because if you had 10 maggots a can, that's going to hurt selling.
6: I believe, Kelly, it's in total 10, whatever the number is, 10 maggots, whatever, very finely chopped up because the mushrooms are
10: prominent. I hope it's 10.
6: What do you think? How many maggots per can? These are just the kind of questions I'm going to ask. So
5: 25.
6: She said 25, 20. Scott McMullen, we got this one right. 20 per can. Never eating canned mushrooms, okay? So they just to give you a little bit of the flavor. And here's how it works. Yes, you call 888-556-7625. If you get 2 out of 3, we'll give you the tickets. Very simple. However, instead of just you answering the question, I am going to avail to you the expertise and knowledge of Scott Patrick McMullen or Thomas. Whatever. Okay, a graduate of Hesser College. He graduated magna cum dirtbag. Okay,
5: nice.
6: I went a little heavy there. I apologize. I meant metalhead.
11: Tis roadkill, man.
6: Also, Laura Jeanette Boyce, a graduate of was it Merrimack College?
10: Lowell.
6: UMass Lowell.
5: Yes,
6: UMass Lowell.
5: I didn't graduate. Yeah. I got a job here instead.
6: Yeah, one semester.
5: No, 2 years.
6: Okay, all right. So almost a graduate of UMass Lowell.
5: Almost.
6: We have Kelly Charles Brown, a graduate of the University of New Hampshire. The third, a graduate of the University of New Hampshire.
10: Yes, who majored, I'm a big fan of butt stuff.
6: Who majored in women's studies and traffic flow. Yeah, there you go. That's what he majored in. And also Kayla Nicole Windsor, the pride of Sanford, Maine, also a graduate from the University of New Hampshire. She graduated with a degree in napping. She specialized in that with a minor in herbal stuff.
12: And one time at band camp.
6: You okay with that, babe?
9: Yeah. Okay. Yeah, I mean, I still didn't go to band camp.
6: Yep, still didn't go to band camp. All right, so
9: sooner or later, you will go.
6: Let's see.
9: To band camp.
6: Let's go up to Alton, where Corey's on the phone. Good morning, Corey.
13: Hey, what's going on, Greg? Good morning.
6: All right, Corey, I'm going to ask a question. Before you answer, I'm going to ask Kelly Roadkill, Kayla, and Laura what they think. You can choose one of their answers, or you can go your own way.
14: You can go your own way.
6: All right. You're shining in there. I like that. All right. Way to go. All right. Here we go. So let's look closely, because here for you, Corey, is question number one. Being stuck in a bad marriage also has what weird side effect on the human body? Is it A, bad marriages make people dumber? Is it B, arguments make wounds heal slower? Or is it C, it oddly makes people's hair grow faster? And I will start with Kelly Brown.
10: I'll go wounds heal slower.
6: Scott McMullen.
9: It's funny you asked me this one. If you ever watched the show Brittany and Kevin called Chaotic, season 3, he cut his thumb,
6: yeah,
9: and it did not heal right. So I'm going B, wounds.
6: Okay. Kayla?
15: Oh, it makes him dumber.
6: Makes him dumber. Bad marriages make people dumber. Arguments, it makes wounds heal slower, Laura, or oddly makes your hair grow faster?
5: Wounds slower.
6: Okay. What do you say, Corey?
13: I'm going to have to go with wounds slower.
6: Wounds slower. Hard to say. Hard to say, but correct.
10: All right.
6: Actually makes wounds heal slower. Did not know that. Get this next one right, and you get your choice of the tickets. Okay?
13: Oh, boy.
6: I'm going to go with...
13: I'm going to have that song stuck in my head all day now, guys.
6: In 2002, a team of paleontologists in England announced that they had discovered the world's oldest, is it A, human penis, B, fossilized dog, or C, pile of vomit? It's either a, don't answer yet, is either a human penis, fossilized dog, or a pile of vomit. Laura Boyce.
5: Pile of vomit.
6: She says vomit. Kayla Windsor.
14: It's the wiener.
6: It's the wiener, she said. Scott McMullen.
9: It's funny you asked this one. If you watch the Ashley Simpson show.
14: That was a great show.
9: It was a good show. It didn't run long because of what happened on SNL. Yeah. She talks about this with her sister, and it's B, fossilized dog.
6: Okay. And Kelly Brown. Human penis, fossilized dog, pile of vomit.
10: I don't think you'd be asking this question if it wasn't vomit. So we're going vomit.
6: What do you say, Corey?
15: Oh, boy. I'm gonna have to go with B.
6: The fossilized dog. Fossilized dog. The correct answer is not fossilized dog. The correct answer is pile of puke.
5: Should've listened.
6: So how is it? Somebody's gonna have to explain to me how a paleontologist gets down into the dirt and comes up with something that looks like a rock and somehow says, run a lab check on that. And then they actually discover that it's human vomit. I don't even know.
15: What was in it?
10: Maybe there's a high level of acid.
6: Or corn.
10: Still detected or something.
6: Corn lasts forever. It's just I'm saying. I don't know. I'm just throwing it out there. All right, get this. Now this is the rubber question.
15: I appreciate it, guys.
6: All right, you get this one right. Hold on, you're not out yet. You get this one right, you're still in. You win it. All right, you get 2 out of 3. Here we go.
15: Okay.
6: Getting pregnant causes a woman's body to expand in crazy ways. But which part of the human anatomy gets bigger during childbirth and never goes back to its original size? Is it A?
15: What?
6: The feet? Is it B? The rear end? The butt? Or is it C? The head. I'll start with you, Kelly. Is it the feet, the butt, or the head? Which of the things never goes back to the regular size once it happens during childbirth?
10: I'll say because of the childbirth and what the woman's body needs to be, I'll say the butt.
6: Okay. Scotty?
9: It's funny you asked me this one, Greg. Season finale, Steven Seagal, lawman. they were chasing a pregnant woman, and it's her feet. She ran faster than everybody else.
6: Okay. All right. Kayla?
14: Oh, man, I know them.
6: Feet, butt,
14: feet
6: head.
14: Grow, but I don't know if that's during childbirth, active birth. I'll go with Kelly. I'll go with the rear end.
6: The rear end. Laura?
5: Well, my butt didn't go back to size, but definitely my feet. I'm going with feet.
6: What do you say, Corey, for the win? Or not? What do you say?
15: Well,
6: oh boy, good one. I mean, there is one pregnant woman in the equation, right?
15: He said her feet, so I'm
5: going to
15: go with feet.
6: It is a wise man that chose the pregnant lady.
5: I started with an 8.5, and now I'm a size 10.
6: Yeah.
15: Nice!
6: How big did what?
5: I started with an 8.5. And then now I'm a size 10.
15: Now you're 10. Size 10?
6: Wow. Yeah. Really?
15: I was listening to you.
6: I didn't know that the... I mean, it's whatever. I mean, the human body does weird stuff.
5: Right? During each kid, like, yeah.
6: So did it go up like one size?
15: I'm sure a lot of men would wish it was the butt.
6: For the first one, for the second one?
5: Yeah, I had to get rid of a lot of shoes.
6: That's crazy. I didn't know that. Wow, that is absolutely crazy.
15: Wow.
6: All right, Corey, you want to go see Chris Stapleton?
15: You didn't have to get rid of too many.
6: You want to go Chris Stapleton? You want to go see Billy Idol? What's it going to be?
15: I'd like to see Billy Idol.
6: You're going. Hold on.
10: There you go.
6: Thank you very much. Okay. So yeah, not bad. I didn't realize that. And I know when I asked the question, I didn't even look up. I saw somebody nodding heads because they were afraid of what Scotty was going to say, but wasn't one of the choices. Wasn't Scott.
10: You know what I mean?
6: So there you go. We're an adult show over here.
9: Yes, we are.
6: Okay.
5: Stop with
6: what?
5: That.
6: Wow. How did you do that? Why did you do that?
10: I didn't do it.
6: You did too. That was your noise, Kayla.
9: Yeah, that was Kayla's noise.
14: Yeah.
6: All right, whatever. It is. There you go. All right, well, there it is. You want another one? I'll give you guys this one. This one just for you guys. Hold on. You do learn some things here in this program.
16: If you drop dead on a cruise, I'll say this now that I just came back from one and I navigated it without, you know, perishing. If you drop dead on a cruise, the next thing that happens is it A, you'll get your own cabin free of charge. B, they leave you behind on the next stop. Or C, you'll get sent to the morgue because every ship has a morgue.
5: C.
16: Every ship has a morgue. Kayla?
14: C.
16: Your own cabin, leave you behind, or the morgue?
5: Morgue.
16: Scotty?
9: If you watch The Littlest Groom, which was a great show.
16: No, it was not.
9: You will know they give you your own room.
17: Morgue.
16: Morgue. Yeah, it's a morgue.
17: Cold.
16: That was simple. The morgue. Oh, is actually a morgue? Yeah. Isn't it just a freezer?
9: I thought you could tell when like a person, like if too many people died, they're having free ice cream all day.
16: I will tell
9: they
16: put
9: them in that freezer.
16: The one thing I would have liked to have done on the cruise, the one thing I would have liked to have done is go below deck.
5: Yeah, they do the off of those tours.
16: They do? I didn't know that. Yeah. I would have taken one.
14: They can go up to like a whole bunch of places that you
16: I want to walk through the engine room like Jack and Rose did when they ran through it and they went and boinked in that truck. I want to run through there and see how the giant engines and stuff like that. No?
14: You could have.
16: Well, I don't want to, you know, I'm just saying I'd like to know how those things operate, you know? Just like sitting in front of an airplane, run through the bowels of a ship, go through the engine room and stuff, watch how that stuff happens.
9: Yeah.
16: You know? All right.
9: Is there really a guy down there shoveling coal?
16: I don't think so anymore.
5: No.
16: I'd like to think not.
9: He's usually Irish.
16: You know?
9: I can say that.
16: That's
9: so, McMullen. Save your emails.
16: Okay, save your emails. All right. Kelly Charles Brown III, another Irishman, is going to deliver a top-rate newscast. That's going to be happening next.
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0: You know what your customers are doing right this second? The exact same thing you are, listening to me. Which, let's be honest, is kind of flattering. But my point is, ads on iHeartRadio actually get heard. In the car, at the gym, on the couch, while people are walking their dogs. Who's a good boy? Who's a good boy? You're a good boy. That's right. 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

0: run in the ninth to cut the deficit to one, but the Red Sox could not tie the game. They lose 4-3 in Sacramento. Jake Bennett gets the loss. The bad news is they just picked up Curtis Meade, who has 17 home runs this year, from the Nationals in that trade involving Connelly early. But Meade, in his very first game for the Red Sox, got hit Monday night in the wrist by a pitch. They thought he was going to be okay, but apparently he did suffer a fractured wrist in his debut and is now been placed on the injured list. Sox will tangle with the A's again tonight in Sacramento. Browns and five-time Pro Bowl cornerback Denzel Ward have reached an agreement on a two-year, $62 million contract. Ohio State will be among the first schools with sponsored logos on their football jerseys. Sports Business Journal reports OSU has a deal to wear J.P. Morgan Chase's logo on the uniforms of all 36 athletic teams beginning this fall. The Buckeyes are going to get $15 million per year from Chase, which is more than double the price tag of the next highest-paying jersey patch deals. For Morning Buzz Sports, I'm Kelly Brown.
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2: Everett Turnpike's moving fine. Route 3, you're slow, 495 to Treble Cove Road. 95 southbound, slow, Route 129 to Washington Street, and then from Route 2A to Trapello Road. Let's see here. 93, you're on and off the brakes. You have some traffic from Route 62 to 128. Heavier traffic starts at Roosevelt Circle, Fellsway, slow to the Zakin Bridge. No problems on the Spalding Turnpike. Route 4 looks good. 101 free and clear through Manchester. Everything's moving fine. Call 866-999-7200 if you spot a problem. That's the latest from the Morning Buzz Traffic Desk.
0: Muggy today, periods of rain, some heavy flood watch in effect. Some thunderstorms expected this afternoon as well, low 70s.
3: When you hear the tone, it will be exactly time to get a drink. What? Just a little drink. Any little drink.
0: Well,
3: will do.
0: It could be coffee.
4: It really goes down, you know, easy.
3: Before the evening ends.
5: You know, it doesn't have to be that well.
3: We'll be the best.
5: You don't want to be drinking, obviously, and getting behind the wheel, because that doesn't end well. Right?
4: What you gonna do? What you gonna do when they come for
5: you? So make a drink of coffee this morning. Maybe a water. Maybe a Topo Chico. Leave it out all night, like Kelly did. Finish it off in the morning after it sat out all night in the radio station. But anyway, Tony Romo. Did you hear about that?
6: I did. Yes.
5: Got the OWI. Body cam footage, Tony Romo, July 23rd, on a Wisconsin freeway, just got released. He had just left a golf tournament when he got pulled over. And I do have some audio that I will play for you. There's only one part that makes me laugh, okay? So here's the actual audio from being pulled over from the officer's, body cam.
7: Where are you coming from?
8: The golf course. And I'm going to meet Grandma and Grandpa.
7: I'll take a driver's license from you.
5: So he's going to see Grandma and Grandpa. Nice line. Nice line. Yeah. That's like, you know what I mean? I'm going to see Grandma and Grandpa. So that's a very wholesome thing. Yes. You want to say, by the way, I like Tony Romo. I know a lot of people don't.
9: Yeah, I do too.
5: I like him. I got no reason not to like him.
8: You got it.
7: How many drinks have you had?
8: Zero.
5: Doesn't really answer the how many drinks have you had. I don't know if that's a good thing or a bad thing. I don't know.
7: As of right now, we're on a leveled ground. We're on a bridge. I want to convey you somewhere that's going to be an even surface.
5: She wants to get him to do some of the tests.
7: Free of debris?
8: Yes, I agree. So we don't get hit.
7: Turn around for me.
5: So you turn around. Oh, you heard the handcuffs. But this is how it plays out moments later. There's a part in here that makes me laugh.
7: Willing to submit to a PBT?
8: What is that?
7: Machine that you blow in?
8: Oh, no, we're not doing that.
7: Okay.
8: I've already heard from all the lawyers, don't ever do that.
7: Okay.
8: Did I pass this test?
7: Turn around.
8: No, I didn't, huh?
5: I'm laughing at what he said. Just the response was just classic.
7: Willing to submit to a PBT?
8: What is that?
7: Machine that you blow in?
8: Oh, no, we're not doing that.
7: Okay.
8: I've already heard from all the lawyers, don't ever do that.
7: Okay.
8: Did I pass this test?
7: Turn around.
8: No, I didn't, huh? Can I use my phone real quick? Because there's a plane taking off. You're-

0: under arrest for operating while under the influence, okay?
1: Yeah, like click, click, click, boom. There you go. Yeah, they don't care about the plane. They don't care about anything. Yeah, you're under the arrest. Don't drink or drive. Okay. I don't know if he was drunk or not. I don't know. That's for courts to decide. But I just love the. No?
2: How'd I do on the test?
3: Guess not.
1: No, I guess not.
3: So quick.
1: He puts the cuffs on him. Guess not. I'm sorry. That made me laugh. You know. I don't have a. I'm trying to think about. I know how in New England, every time there's a sporting event, With a national broadcast.
4: Joe Buck.
1: If you really yeah, hate him. Joe Buck sucks. Tony Romo, I hate Tony. I hate
2: Tim McCarver too.
1: Everybody hates every announcer. Right?
3: Not everybody. I just hate Joe Buck.
1: No, I'm just saying that everybody has someone you know that they don't like. And it's not just a slight disdain. It's like rabid. You know, they absolutely I don't mind Joe Buck. You know, I don't know if there's anybody that really does bug me, you know? Sometimes the radio broadcast, Zoe, like, walks all over the other guy. And,
2: I don't know.
1: They just start talking together.
2: I think
1: together,
2: they're great.
1: I know. I enjoy them. I do enjoy them.
2: Zoe or I you know? Think they're awesome.
1: But sometimes that, like, you know, he's just going off in the background, and it's kind of funny. But there's nobody that nobody's like, nah. Not that I know of, anyway. Anyway, all right, 7:35. Scotty, what sports announcer do you not like?
5: That's a good question. Gorilla Monsoon used to bug me.
1: As an announcer?
5: Yeah.
1: What did Gorilla Monsoon do?
5: Oh, the old days of the WWF.
1: No. Well, what did he do that you
5: just
1: didn't like?
5: He was just very stale. Yeah, didn't like that. But, you know, I want bring Jesse the Body back.
1: Yeah.
5: Yeah.
1: He's together.
5: Yes,
1: he is. Yeah, that's you. Okay. You like Jerry the King?
5: Yes.
1: You like?
5: I loved
1: Ross. What's
5: Jim
1: his name?
5: Ross.
1: Jim Ross.
5: Yeah,
1: you know
5: they got the bells. Yeah.
1: It wasn't bells. It was a stroke. Okay.
5: Bells too.
1: Anyway, 7:36. We got a douchebag coming up for a douchebag letter. Wow, frustrating. Where do you hear it? That's coming up in about 30 minutes.
6: This. We'll be right back. We might need you as an alibi. What? Nothing. Is Greg in the Morning Buzz? 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
1: You know, a lot of things have changed how we consume. Music has changed, obviously. There's a story I was reading this morning talking about how people listen to music. And, you know, with iPods, with earbuds, I mean, most music listening now, over two-thirds of listening is happening with people alone, like listening to music just with themselves. Yeah. Now, when I read that, I think, yeah, clearly it's because you got your headphones in. Mm-hmm. I mean, right? That's it. You're listening to it. It's a solitary experience. And to be honest with you, it's awesome, right? I mean, obviously. It eliminates the noise of the world, and you can get into the music. You can let it take you places. That's what you love about music. Like everything, every time I choose what I'm going to listen to, you know, in the car or if I'm on a walk or something like that, I don't wear headphones when I'm out, you know, early in the morning, you know, with the camera, or if I'm anywhere in nature, I'm not wearing headphones. I want to hear.
2: That makes sense, yeah.
1: You know, I want to hear that. But some people, you see them walking trails.
3: Oh, yeah.
1: You know, with it. I don't want that when I'm doing that. But anyway, yeah, they're listening to, two-thirds of people are listening to music absolutely by themselves alone, mostly in headphones. They total 379 solitary hours each year. Oh, I got that beat. I mean, you're driving in your car alone if you're listening to music.
3: Yeah.
1: You know? Mm-hmm. I mean, so I got way more than 379 hours, you know?
3: Yeah.
4: I never wear headphones. Always in the music in the car.
3: We wear headphones enough here, and then I wear over-the-ear protectors when I'm playing. So I'm kind of with Kelly. Like, I'll listen to music on the way home. I got music playing at home. If I'm going for my walk, I don't want to put headphones on again and walk around.
1: 8% of music consumption happens at live events. Yet attendees discover four times more new artists than those who never attend. Yeah, I mean, the amount of live music, I love to go see live music, but it doesn't come close to the amount that I would listen to either on my earpods or in my car. Are you a headphone listener, Kay?
5: I mean, like public transit, that sort of thing. And yeah. I'll have it when I walk. I have little AirPods in.
1: I'm always interested when I pull up alongside somebody at a stoplight and they got earbuds in. Like when they're driving, and
3: what's
1: I don't
3: the first
1: see,
3: thing you do?
1: I don't see anybody else in the car.
3: What's the first thing I do? I look at their car and go, okay, maybe it's an older car and the radio's broken.
1: The radio doesn't work.
3: Because that's immediately what I'm thinking.
1: I felt guilty if I put headphones on while I rode my motorcycle. Because I didn't want to, look, there's a radio on the motorcycle. I didn't want to be that guy driving down the road on a bike and blasting, you know.
3: Miley Cyrus.
1: You know, wasn't so much that.
3: I was riding.
1: I was the badass Harley, and you know, all of a sudden, friggin' a Broadway song came on at the light, and it wasn't like Hamilton. It was something like, it was something from what was it called? I can't remember.
5: Mamma Mia.
1: No, it was something. It was something like that. It was a Broadway song.
5: And Chicago.
1: I don't like
5: Sell
1: that.
5: Sell Tango.
1: No.
5: Ooh, nice.
1: No, I think it was the kid. The kid there.
3: The kid. Oh. Billy?
1: I can't think of the name of the kid. Porridge. More porridge.
2: What?
1: People know. Broadway people, help me out. What the hell is the name of the Broadway show?
4: Three Little Bears.
1: No.
3: Come on, theater kids.
1: The guy, more porridge, sir, and he ends up in a, it's a...
3: Oliver.
1: No. Oliver. Oliver. Thank you very much.
3: Andy.
1: Oliver, that was it. Yeah, my bad. Thank you. Where are my theater peeps? You weren't quick enough on the draw. Okay?
3: Probably watching Wicked for the 1,000th time.
1: Better than the movie. Way better than the movie. But anyway, 59% of over 35 say music felt more communal in the 1990s. Duh. I mean, music, you played it, you listened to it in groups, but now we don't. Now we're a solitary kind of, you know, society.
5: And you were making mixtapes and burnt CDs for each other. Like, that, it was more of a shared thing in that. I know you can share a playlist, but it doesn't
1: Yeah.
5: To me, it's not the same.
1: It's the I generation. As soon as everything had an I in front of it, I this, I that, I that, it became a solitary thing. You know? Someday, somebody's going to come write that theory down, and they're going to claim it. And I've been saying it for years.
4: I know.
1: You know? It's true.
3: Oh, you see what he did there?
5: Kelly.
3: I know.
1: I like that. iPod, I this, iPad, you know, whatever.
3: I what?
1: I... Okay. Not today. I did it yesterday. Okay, you asked. All right. Anyway, yeah. There's that. I love wearing headphones. I love the solitariness and hearing everything and listen. You know, breaking down songs as I'm listening to them. Where's the harmony? I listen to it like that. I analyze it. I don't know. That's just me. I listen to the lyrics sometimes, and I'm like, okay, what does this mean? That's how it used to be. You'd go home. You'd put on an album. And you'd listen to it, and you'd sit there, and you'd listen to the whole side. And you flip it over, and you'd do it the other side.
3: And then
1: you didn't listen to one song. You didn't grab one song from it. You listened to the whole damn album.
3: And for me, it was I would go back and do it again, but this time have the lyrics from the album.
1: Oh, yeah, dude.
3: And
2: yeah, but now if I hear a song that I like on Spotify or whatever, then I'll click on that artist and listen to their music.
1: Sure.
2: It's not just one song.
1: I have a playlist. My Spotify playlist is always growing because if I hear a song or an artist, I go in and I put stuff from them in a playlist for the year, and then I go and explore their music. You know what I mean? And that's how I learned about a lot of people that I listen to. So, anyway. All right. Nobody cares.
3: No.
2: We care. We care all about you and your music and your Oliver.
1: No. I don't assume that.
3: And your Oliver. We love you.
5: That was a great movie.
3: We love you and your Oliver. Cat.
1: Yeah. It was a great play.
4: It's Dickens, baby. Right? Isn't it Dickens?
1: I don't think it's Dickens.
2: I think it is.
1: Charles Dickens did Oliver?
4: I believe so.
3: How much you guys willing to bet?
2: Yeah.
1: Okay.
5: Is it called Oliver or Oliver Twist?
2: Oliver Twist.
1: I would be surprised if that is.
2: It is true.
4: She already just looked it up.
1: Oh, she already looked it up. I'm sorry.
2: It is true. Very true.
1: Wow, I didn't know that.
3: Yeah. He's also got his own line of rolling papers, Twisties. Oliver Twisties.
1: He's also got his own line of cider. Don't say it. Anyway.
5: I don't get it. Don't think about it.
4: I get it.
1: Charles Dickens. He had a cider.
3: Was it a...
1: Leave Charles off and say
5: it.
1: You've never heard that?
5: No. Okay, I got it.
1: That's how you get around stuff, folks. That's how you obey the law and you get around stuff right there.
3: That was good, G. That was a good one.
1: Oh, man. All right.
3: Kelly's looking for it right now online.
1: We got Who's the Douchebag coming up in just a little bit. Your letters, our answers, but what we think doesn't count. You will be judged on whether or not you're wrong or someone else is wrong. Someone's got to be the douchebag. The audience will decide, and you'll have to live with it. You know, you'll have to live with it. And please, we love your letters. They've been coming in hot and heavy. Some of them just can't make the air for various reasons. You know, some of them are really, really brutal. Some of them are just like, I don't know. But we try to curate as best we can. And this one aggravates me on multiple levels. Very difficult to choose this one. This is not going to be easy, at least for me. It might be a slam douche dunk. I have no idea. But for me, it was a bit of a struggle. We got Who's the Douchebag coming up right after Kelly.
6: This. We'll be right back unless we get lost. It's happened.
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9: Good morning. It's 7:57. Flood watch in effect today. Humid periods of rain, heavy at times with some thunderstorms in the forecast for this afternoon. High of 73. The U.S. and Saudi Arabia have launched airstrikes on Iranian-backed groups in Iraq. The attacks carried out late Tuesday come after Iran launched ballistic missiles at U.S. forces in the Middle East. In a post on X, U.S. Central Command said all the missiles were successfully intercepted. Dr. Anthony Fauci back in the spotlight because of a diary he reportedly kept during the pandemic. Fauci will testify before a GOP-led Senate panel today after Rand Paul of Kentucky released what he calls Fauci's diary during the COVID-19 pandemic. Former President Biden had preemptively pardoned Fauci. A former nursing assistant at Elliott Hospital in Manchester is facing more charges after previously being accused of sexually assaulting children. Alexander Colbath was indicted in Rockingham and Stratford counties for alleged crimes that happened between late 2022 and 2026. Now the 26-year-old is facing additional charges that stem from an investigation into his time as a babysitter in Concord. You may notice extra police presence in downtown Burlington, Vermont today. Vermont State Police will be patrolling the area to help Burlington police. Governor Phil Scott made the decision to deploy the troopers. However, Burlington Mayor Emma Mulvaney-Stanek says she did not know about it ahead of time. Still, she says she welcomes any state partners that would like to help make the community safer. The Vermont State Police patrols are expected to last a couple of weeks. Actor Jared Leto is being accused of sexual misconduct by four women. Claims are coming out in a new BBC documentary called Jared Leto, Hollywood's Dark Secret. The BBC says the allegations against the 54-year-old Leto all stem from incidents that happened when the women were teenagers. There was a winner last night. Let's see. Florida lottery player waking up with an $800 million fortune after hitting the Mega Millions. Lottery officials say the winning ticket from Tuesday night's drawing matched all six numbers. There you go.
10: What are the chances? Did they say the age of the person? No, right?
9: No.
10: Okay. Never mind.
9: All right. We'll table that for later.
10: Yeah, well, you know, they choose the annuity, right? And then if they die, you can't will it to someone, correct? I don't know if you can will it to someone.
11: Laura?
12: I believe you can.
10: You can?
12: Right?
10: Okay. I didn't know that.
12: I think you
10: just
12: can.
10: Said I didn't think you could, but I don't know.
12: Hold on.
10: All right.
9: Morning Buzz Sports. Sox lose to the A's last night at Sacramento 4-3. I'm Kelly Brown, Morning Buzz News.
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12: 495 southbound, you're slow from Route 114 to 93. 93 southbound in New Hampshire looks good. In Mass, you're going to find some traffic in a couple spots. You're slow from Commerce Way to 128, from Route 62 to Concord Street, and then from Roosevelt Circle, Fells Way, down to the Zakim Bridge. 95, you're on the brakes southbound between Main Street and Washington Street. And let's see here, Route 1 looks okay. 128 northbound through Peabody, you have some traffic, 95 to Route 114. Route 3 on the brakes from 495 down to Treble Cove Road. That's the latest on the Morning Buzz Traffic Desk.
9: Flood watch in effect today. Periods of rain heavy at times. Muggy with a couple of thunderstorms in store for this afternoon. Low 70s.
12: Yes, you can will your lottery winnings to your heirs or beneficiaries. The rules for how they are distributed depends on your payout method and obviously state lottery regulations. But if annuity option, if you're receiving annual payments, any remaining installments are paid directly to your estate. You can complete the beneficiary designation form with the lottery commission after you win. If you have a lump sum option, you can take those funds and they become overall a part of your assets, which you can distribute to your estate.
10: Okay, well, that's cool. That's good. Good to know. Didn't Powerball's tonight, right?
12: Yes.
10: So when you said there was a winner, I was like, whoa, whoa, whoa.
12: It was Mega Millions.
10: Okay, yeah, I'm going to get in on it.
12: Mega Millions was higher.
10: It's okay. I mean, I could take $600 million as opposed to $800 million. I guess I could live with that. There's no way your life stays the same.
8: No.
10: There's just no way. Not a chance in hell. Like, as much as you all want to do it, we would all love to win, right? It's not easy. You talk to people that have won a lot of money, and they're like, it's difficult because everybody changes. Everybody's attitude toward you changes, even if you don't change.
8: And you can't, as much as I agree that some of you, but you're going to change because why do you get up every day and go to work? Because you have to. And if you don't, you could lose your house, your car, you know. I think your attitude's going to change. You're like, you know what? I'm not feeling it today.
10: Well, you won't have to feel it. I mean, because you're not going to have to work.
8: Yeah.
10: But don't think it's going to be easy in the sense that, you know, maintaining that kind of money, stewarding that kind of money is work. You know, you're going to have somebody do it for you, and you're going to be paying them, and everybody's going to be looking at you saying, "Hey, you know, there's been shows done, there's been books written about it. It's a crazy thing. You don't get me wrong. I'd sign up for it in a jack second. You know what I mean?
8: First thing I do is get a throne.
10: But I just wonder about what that moment is like. The moment when you see the numbers on a screen or on a piece of paper or whatever, and you look at your numbers, and then you're three deep, and you're going, holy crap, oh my God, I guess four or five. And then you see that the sixth number is a match, and it hits you. What's that moment like? You know what I mean? Like where everything in your life changes that in that second. And you're like, what do I do? You know,
8: I tell Amy, I'm craving an ice cream, and I think I'm gonna go get one. And then I grab Tom because he's going with me, and we go get an ice cream. And we go over to Ryan's house.
10: You knock on the door.
8: Knock on the door.
10: Let me ask you this. Let me ask you this. How do you tell her? Like, how do you tell her?
8: Sit down.
10: She's not going to believe you, right?
8: No.
10: She's going to go, you're lying. This is a prank.
8: Yeah.
10: Yeah.
8: Yeah.
10: I don't think, I think all those things.
8: Who's the person that you'd mess with about it?
12: You.
10: I wouldn't mess with anybody.
8: You got to. That's you.
10: Nope. Wouldn't do it. You would be surprised at how few people I would tell.
8: No, I know, but I didn't like it was somebody that you're going to mess with.
11: Mm-hmm. You got to mess with somebody.
10: I don't. Why? Why do I know? Why don't I want to mess with somebody?
11: You just want so much money, you're giddy. You want to mess with somebody.
10: Mess with them how, Kelly? When you say mess with them, what do I... Do I tease them that I'm rich and
11: tell
10: you
11: them
10: suck?
11: You're
10: what do I do
11: that severe with debt.
10: Tell them that I'm in severe debt.
11: And you need to borrow a large sum of money from them.
10: Yeah. Yeah, that's getting him.
11: Huh? Yeah,
10: look at the face he's making. I don't get it. All right. No, I wouldn't. I wouldn't mess with anybody. That's it wouldn't be my thing. I would be so worried about not telling
8: I'd
10: anybody.
8: I'd have to mess with her. I would have to mess with her a little bit, yes. Because that's
10: our relationship. That's your thing. Okay. Anyway, good luck. Our odds are 800 million to one. But, you know, someone's going to win it. And maybe it's going to be you. I hope it is. If it can't be me, I hope it's you. I certainly don't want it to be anybody in Florida. You know, or Minnesota.
8: I was thinking the same thing.
10: Or any of those northern states like that. Because they're always...
11: We are northern states.
10: I mean, like, you know, Michigan. It's always Michigan. It's always Minnesota. It's always Wisconsin. I can tell you
12: every state who wins.
10: Mm-hmm. I don't need every state. Well, but I'm, you know,
8: who wins the most?
10: So we're going to do who's the douchebag, but I am interested in that answer. But first we're going to do this.
14: Paging Dr. Douchebag.
15: 5, 4, 3, 2, 1.
10: Huge douchebag.
16: Who's the douchebag? Who's the douchebag? Who's the douchebag now?
10: Yeah, the douchebag is brought to you by On the Vine Marketplace. 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Okay? So let's say you're in the situation. This I would call a situation. Today's. And it's you or someone else. Very rarely do we have third-person douchebag submissions where...
8: We've had them, but...
10: Yeah, we have had them. Yeah. I mean, they are allowed. You know, it could be something going on between two people in your family and you want to ask who the douchebag is and you're not even really one of the choices. Mm-hmm. That's fine, as long as it's a good one. But you can email it to us, Greg, Laura, Kayla, Kelly at morningbuzz.com. And we read it, we talk about it, kick around the different nuances of it, sniff around it a little bit. But we don't, we'll give you what we think, but it doesn't matter. Your votes are the ones that count. Okay, today's starts off with Godfather.
8: Godfather.
10: Longtime local listener, now longtime long distance one. Thank IHR. That would be, I believe,
8: iHeartRadio.
10: Exactly. My name's James. I grew up in New England, but I moved out west years ago. My younger brother, Alan, eventually moved out here too. You'd think we'd be close by now, but we're really not. Truth is, Alan has always kind of been Alan. Okay.
8: Immediately, I'm thinking about the brother from...
17: 2 and a Half Men?
8: No.
18: I went to The Hangover.
8: The Hangover.
10: Oh, wow. Okay.
8: Driving down the road with a giraffe and going under the bridge.
10: Mm-hmm. I went to Alan Kutcher, kid I went to high school with. That's where my mind went. Not for the reasons that I'm about to tell you, but just because of the name Alan. All right. Anyway, I have two sisters, and none of us are particularly close to Alan. He always kind of marched to the beat of his own drum. Sometimes I actually admired that. He'd do things none of us would have the guts to do. Other times, he'd make decisions that left the rest of us wondering what the hell he was thinking. But we all just shrug and say... That's Alan. And now this. My best friend out here owns a local restaurant. He's been around for over 40 years. One of those neighborhood places everyone knows, packed most nights, great food, loyal customers. The owner's poured his entire life into that place, and I'm proud of what he's built. A few weeks ago, Alan went there for dinner with some friends. From what I've heard, he had a couple of drinks, maybe a couple more than he should have. Apparently, his steak wasn't cooked the way he wanted. Fine, that happens. But instead of handling it like a normal customer, he decided to make it everyone's problem. He started demanding a refund. He complained that the drinks took too long. He argued with the server, raised his voice, made enough of a scene that my buddy, the owner, had to come out of the kitchen and deal with it personally. Now, this is where I can't completely defend my friend. People who I know who were there told me my buddy lost his cool. Voices got louder. They got into it in front of other customers. Eventually, my friend refunded Alan's entire meal, but then aggressively kicked him out. So, yeah, not exactly a textbook way to de-escalate things. But here's the part that pissed me off. Alan went home and absolutely torched the restaurant online. He blasted them all over Facebook, called the owner every name in the book, told people to never eat there, claimed the place was garbage, claimed the owner was unhinged. And he knew exactly who he was talking about. This wasn't just some random place. He knew this guy is my best friend out here. Then someone who had been in the restaurant uploaded a video of the argument. It started to get shared everywhere because it showed my buddy screaming. Suddenly, people who've never eaten there are piling on these one-star reviews. Local Facebook groups picked it up. It became this whole thing, and the business has taken a real hit. My buddy's devastated about it. I tried calming Alan down, but he ain't quitting. He's still going at it. We had a big fight over it because I think he's gone too far. So who's the douchebag here? Is it Alan for completely going scorched earth over a friggin' steak and getting yelled at by a restaurant owner? Or is it my best friend for losing his temper, throwing a customer out, and giving everyone exactly the kind of video that the internet loves? Two wrongs don't make a right.
8: No.
10: That's why it's hard.
12: Yeah.
11: I tend to go with Alan, but I was initially thinking the owner probably, did he really throw him out or just say, please leave? Sounds like
12: but
11: he
12: Alan's
11: got
12: on video.
10: Aggressively
12: he was
10: is the word, yeah. So yeah. I was kind of like, you know, that's too bad.
8: Also, as a shouldn't you know better? But I know you could,
11: owner,
8: having,
11: right.
8: You could be
11: right.
8: Having a bad day, and I realize right. That. But you have to.
11: I would think most owners would just stay.
12: But you have to go by, in this situation, I feel like I have to go, who was the douchebag first?
11: Yeah.
12: And the first douchebag is Alan, who had to go nuts about the steak. It doesn't make the owner any less of a douchebag, but I'm going with first douchebag is Alan.
10: Okay.
15: But Laura took all of the words out of my mouth.
10: She took the words right out of my mouth. Must have been while you were kissing me.
8: What?
15: Yeah, no, the guy didn't handle it great. The owner didn't handle it great, but Alan started it. Alan gets the DB.
11: Yeah, I got to go, Alan.
10: Mm.
8: I'm staying with the restaurant owner. You, as an owner, you have to. It's the same thing. I have the same attitude with sports people. Like, you're getting paid billions of dollars. If some guy out in the audience is heckling you, you should remember you're getting paid millions of dollars and try to be a better than that.
10: Well, you can try. I'm sure he tries. I'm sure he succeeds most times.
8: Mm-hmm.
10: But you know what if Scotty? What if you're dealing with a guy that's like the guy at the restaurant that made you get up and go say, watch your mouth, you're swearing in a family restaurant. That guy could have pummeled you into the pavement.
8: Yes, he could have.
10: But you got pushed to the point where you had to say something.
8: Kelly, I was a hero that day.
10: You were.
8: I was a hero.
10: He was.
8: You were not there. And any other time, I would
11: have
8: been
11: alive. I wish he had pummeled you a little
10: bit. I would have had to fight. I was ready to fight. And I don't want to fight.
8: I was ready to run.
10: But I was ready.
17: But, like I've never run before.
10: Here's my thing. I can't stand people who run to the internet and bitch about a bad meal. Mm-hmm. I think it's absolutely ludicrous. The guy, first and foremost, the guy refunded your money. You did not pay. He refunded your money, but you kept yammering your yap off because people like they think that the louder they get, the more they're going to get in return. The guy's a complete douchebag. This is 1,000% on Alan. Now, the restaurant owner certainly didn't help. But you know what? People push you to the point where you just can't take it anymore. And then this guy goes and flames the restaurant. And the video, which wasn't uploaded by Alan, right?
8: Mm-hmm. Mm-hmm.
10: That's the thing that set it off. Because the video is what makes it go viral.
8: Absolutely.
10: People love to watch people scream.
15: People see the second reaction.
10: Yeah, maybe this would have settled down and it would have been a local, you know, in my town, you know, Facebook page kind of thing. But once it gets on, it people throwing fits or whatever. Yep. I don't know. I haven't seen it. But once that happens, it's so out of your control. And I would be devastated if I was that business owner because I know that's not my best. That's not who I am. What you saw isn't who I am. And you'd be right. But you were in that moment and you didn't help it. So he's definitely, he's got his hand on the wheel a little bit. But these people that go complain about a restaurant, you know, you go out to eat, they do thousands of meals. You had a bad one and you're going to go scorched earth on a restaurant. That's way too much power for the average Joe.
15: And this guy knew that this was his brother's best friend.
10: So there's another attitude there.
15: You couldn't have just been like, hey, can I talk to the
10: right?
15: Talk to the owner? Like, I know him.
10: Right.
15: I don't know.
10: Yeah, I would have, those kind of situations can't blow up. Really, it's over a steak, so relax. And you shouldn't be raising your voice in a restaurant. You know, if you're raising your voice, you're a jackass, period. People who love to yell just so they can be heard across the room. Look at me. Ugh, I hate it. Anyway, he's clearly the douchebag. So I go with Alan as well. But our votes don't count. So 888-556-7625. All these restaurant rating sites and, you know, eat sites and all that stuff, they could be really good. They could be great. I want to know. When people go, I had a great meal here. That's awesome. And you could be, I didn't have the best experience. But you don't have to go scorched earth.
8: Oh, you don't.
10: You know? You had a bad server. All right, so you got to hammer the business owner? Bad servers happen. Are you 1,000% at your job every day? Doubt it. But you're going to go home and you're going to go hammer somebody and, you know, reduce their income by like 30%. Way too much power. Way too much power for anybody. All right. Sorry.
8: Don't be sorry.
10: I get passionate about that.
8: Passion.
10: I get passionate about it.
8: So I'm the only one that went with the manager.
10: I always go back to that Wendy's story where the guy, bathed in a sink? Yep. Some high school kid bathed in a sink and took a video of it. And that Wendy's took like a 45% business hit, never recovered because of some kid.
12: One kid, yeah.
10: You know what I mean? That is so unfair. That was a locally owned Wendy's, you know, and grossly unfair.
8: Yeah.
10: All right, so 888-556-7625. The customer isn't always right. That whole thing is gone because people abused it. All right, let's go to, let's start off with Mike. Mike. Mike, who's the douchebag?
18: All right, Gretchen, here's how it's going to break down. So the golden rule of business is the customer is always right. However, I believe that the customer was a victim of a heavy pour. Should have been more responsible with the consumption of the alcohol, but on the owner's part, hey, maybe you should monitor how much someone is drinking before they get their liquid courage going and then start assaulting and yelling in the restaurant to make a scene.
10: Okay.
18: They should have addressed that issue prior.
10: Okay.
18: So I'm going to have to say it's the douchebag for the owner for letting someone consume that much alcohol and then treat the rest of the staff in the restaurant like emotional pinatas.
10: You are going on the assumption that he was served the alcohol there. I would only counter that he could have come there already drunk. Mm-hmm. Or at least feeling it, you know. So
19: I guess I glossed over that. What did the letter say as far as what was his intoxication?
10: He said he had a couple drinks and maybe a couple too many. Like maybe that was too much. Like maybe he was already had a buzz on when he went. I don't know, but I get what you're saying. Yeah. Thank you, Mike. Appreciate it. Let's go to
8: even if that's it. I feel good that at least one person
10: kind of went with you. Yeah. Well, you know what? Yeah, had he come out and handled it differently and didn't let that rise to the occasion? Maybe the guy doesn't go home and write that.
8: Mm-hmm.
10: Something tells me he does because he sounds like a total douche. But maybe the whole thing goes away quietly. So, yeah, there's a reason there. Daniel, what do you say?
20: It is Alan all day, every day. We've got video of, the owner losing his cool. Probably should have lost his cool. Do we have video of what Alan did to precede that?
10: Exactly. You never see that.
20: You got 100%. This is you're watching the dad screaming at the toddler, like, oh my god, he's losing his mind, and not the toddler having been a complete douche before that.
10: 100%.
21: No, he wasn't. 100%.
10: Well, he's just using it as an example, Kelly. So you say it's Alan all day, every day,
20: all day,
10: and twice on Sundays. All right, we're gonna go.
20: Maybe even three on Sundays.
10: There you go. Good. Loris, I had a joyous John.
12: Hi, joyous John.
22: Hi, Laura.
12: What do you have to say? Who's a douchebag?
22: Definitely Alan, all day long.
10: Mm.
12: You tell him, 100%.
10: So, joyous John, you're joyous?
22: Is Alan. I am joyous.
10: Okay, all right. Sorry, I thought I went into a time warp there. Okay, why are you joyous? Can I ask that? I love that you are, by the way. I love that for you.
22: Because I am... clean and sober and trying to live a better life.
10: There you go, buddy. Yeah. There you go.
8: Congratulations,
10: good you.
8: And good luck.
10: Good for you. We're pulling for you.
12: You are joyous, John.
10: You stay strong, John.
8: May I do it?
10: Do it.
8: You got this.
10: You got this.
8: You got this.
10: We love you. Thank you. No?
22: Thanks.
10: Okay.
22: I love you guys, too.
10: All right.
12: Love you, John.
8: Maybe I went too far.
10: I think sometimes we get a little over
8: get
10: the
8: a little,
10: top.
8: I'm sorry.
10: People don't know how to handle us. Kelly, I got 2-1, Scotty.
8: 2-1.
10: Talk to Melissa, Kelly.
19: Melissa, who is the douchebag?
23: Oh, it's Alan by far. And you know what? If you have a bad meal, just don't go back.
10: Yeah.
15: It's that easy.
10: Yeah. I just don't understand. You know, but we live in a world, Melissa, where the louder you yell, the more you get what you want.
8: I don't think we should live in that world anymore.
0: It makes them look stupid.
10: Oh my God. Yeah.
0: Because, you know, a bad meal, you know, people have bad meals all the time, but, you know, I don't go out. If I have a bad meal, I never go back.
10: Yeah, just don't. Just don't. You got your choice, you know? For God's sake, you got a steak exactly. That was medium well, and you wanted it medium.
0: They refunded his money. So that was the end of it. Done. But no, he's a Karen. Get rid of Alan. Goodbye.
10: Okay. He's a Karen. Get rid of him and shut him off. The thing is if you're the person that if you start raising, if you're really mad about what you got served at a restaurant, and you start raising your voice, nobody's thinking about the bad food. They're thinking about how much of a jerk you are. Mm-hmm. That's the thing.
8: Yep.
10: You think that by yelling, you're making the business look bad? The only person looking bad there is you, son.
19: Although, yeah, then the owner starts yelling, he's not looking bad.
10: That doesn't help either. Yeah. This was a bad situation that the owner made worse. Brian, who's the douchebag? 3-1.
1: Good morning.
10: Morning.
1: I'm going to say Alan.
10: Alan.
8: You want everybody else?
1: I mean, you cannot tip. You cannot go back. You could do a lot of things to let them know you're unsatisfied.
10: Yeah. How about just move on with your life? You know, the guy got you. You got your money back. Shut up. Be an adult and go move on with your life. Right?
19: Yep.
1: Exactly.
10: God, I make so many
1: like
10: times.
1: Too short sense. To live like that.
10: I agree, Ryan. I'm right.
15: You are.
10: I'm right. I was going to say a lot, but I'm not. Because I'm right. No, it's not often.
8: No, I wouldn't say that.
10: But right now, I'm right. I feel like I'm right. 100%.
15: I agree with you.
10: I'm convinced that I'm right.
19: You're right.
10: But I could be wrong.
15: Nah, you're right.
8: You never know. This close to payday. You're right.
10: 556-7625. I got 4-1. We're knocking on the door. It's just astounding. And how uncomfortable do you get when you witness an event like this? And does it affect your night?
15: I'm sure.
10: Right?
8: Well, what if you're at the table and you're not that type of person?
10: Yeah.
8: Then you feel like he's talking for you.
10: Yeah. Oh, my God. Have you ever been at a table where somebody at the table lost it on a server?
15: No.
10: That would be gone.
15: Yeah.
10: The last
15: I'm
10: time we ever went out. That would be the last time. That's it. No question. Let's go to Steve. Steve, good morning. Who's the douchebag?
21: Hey, how we doing?
10: Good, buddy.
21: Yeah, Alan's absolutely the douchebag. Anybody that starts screaming at a waitress to start it off because he's not happy with his meal, then you throw a bunch of alcohol on there to flame it up.
10: Mm.
21: Alan, all the way.
10: Yeah, I got you. Thank you, man. Appreciate it. That's it right there.
23: You're the douchebag. You're the douchebag. You're the douchebag now.
10: You know what's hard? The whole, the owner has to be better than that. And
15: he's defending his family.
10: That is,
19: yeah, but
10: that
19: he's
10: is
19: home.
10: That is
19: when he starts getting all upset, then doesn't all the customers start to feel weird about the whole thing?
10: What sucks about that, Kay, is the owner has to be better than that is true.
15: Yes.
10: And it sucks because you know what? It's always the people, the rational people that can never let loose. You can't. Because you're expected to be a certain way and you can't fight fire with fire because they don't lose, you do. And it's just got to suck where you take a beating or, you know, customers abuse you and then you get pushed to the point where you just go, I can't. Today, for whatever reason, I can't. And that becomes what you're known for. Not the 40 years of the great restaurant and a family place, blah, blah, blah. That video goes viral and there are people that will look at that place differently because of that one moment. And who can define their life by one moment? You know?
8: Yeah, he sponsors a baseball team. Now the team even hates him.
10: Well, it's like how about all those people that get into an Uber and start screaming all these things? Like, this one moment doesn't define my life. Well, it does if you're yelling racist stuff. It does if you're reaching into the front of the Uber car and punching the Uber driver in the face. Yeah, that kind of does define you. You can't get away from that. But losing your cool and your temper and yelling a little bit in a restaurant, and you know what I mean, in the face of an aggressive customer, shouldn't be the thing that marks the rest of your life, you know? Mm-hmm. And nor should it be, I guess, for the guy that complained about the meal, you know? But there, I don't know. It's the world we live
8: in. I can't stop picturing Alan from The Hangover now. I can't.
15: He's got the baby strapped to his front.
8: Yep.
10: Who do I picture when I think of that?
15: The monkey.
10: No, I'm just trying to think of some guy that's a real jerk in a movie or a TV series, you know, yelling at people and stuff. I don't have one. One doesn't come to mind.
8: Immediately, when you said Alan, that's all I could think about.
10: That's interesting.
15: Yeah, it's not the attitude. It's just the name.
10: I went to the guy I knew in high school. What are you going to do? Yeah, what are you going to do? All right, 825. You can email us yours. If you got a comment, too, you can also email comments and text them in. We'll give some of them voice coming up in just a little bit. You can always email your letters to us. Greg@morningbuzz.com. 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
17: Redkin.
10: Yeah. You can email my dad. maybe someone. My buddy Doc. You can email a lot of people. It'll get to me. Not Scotty, though.
17: You didn't
10: want to do
12: that. Might delete it.
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1: Good morning. It is 8:32. Flood watch in effect. Periods of rain heavy at times today with some thunderstorms in store. Possible flash flooding. High of 73. A sanctions bill sponsored by the late Senator Lindsey Graham is receiving bipartisan support. The bill would double the amount of tariffs on countries that continue buying Russian oil and gas. It would also renew sanctions on Iran. Last night, the bill passed in the Senate on a procedural vote with final passage expected later this week. One person was treated for burn injuries after a fire at the Sig Sauer facility in Exeter. It happened just before 4 in the afternoon Monday. The facility was evacuated after several 3D printing machines caught fire. One person was flown to a Boston hospital with burn injuries. No firefighters or other Sig Sauer employees were hurt. There's no update on the condition of the worker who suffered the burn injuries. Manchester police say the owners and workers of a local shop helped prevent three senior citizens from getting scammed out of thousands of dollars. On three separate occasions, seniors went into the Varney Street Quick Shop with cash they intended to deposit into a crypto ATM. However, the employees were able to recognize the signs of a scam and warned them. They also contacted police and prevented the senior citizens from losing a combined $17,000. Massachusetts Governor Maura Healey signed

0: In Dakota's law, it provides care benefits for retired police and military canines. The law is named after a canine who responded to the Boston Marathon bombings. It ensures that retired canines receive the care they need after their service. Red Sox lose last night at Sacramento. It is Morning Buzz Sports Time. Hey! Sox ball 4-3 last night. Connor Wong hitting a two-run home run in the ninth to cut the deficit to one, but the Sox could not tie it. Jake Bennett takes the loss. Sox will take on the A's again tonight in Sacramento. Bad news yesterday. Their new trade pickup, Curtis Meade, who played Monday night against the A's and was hit in the wrist by a pitch. They thought he had just escaped a major injury, but it turns out further testing did reveal he suffered a fractured wrist in his debut, so he has been placed on the injured list. San Francisco 49ers coach Kyle Shanahan says he's to blame for the car crash that injured him and a 21-year-old woman in another vehicle. Shanahan says he was reaching for a cell phone, took his eyes off the road right before the crash. He was going about 20 miles an hour. Says when he dropped his phone, he looked down to retrieve it, and when he came up, the airbags hit me in the face, end quote. Shanahan suffered a concussion and multiple broken bones in the crash and was briefly hospitalized. The assistant head coach has been running practices since. No charges have been filed. Browns and five-time Pro Bowl cornerback Denzel Ward reaching an agreement on a two-year, $62 million contract. I'm Kelly Brown, Morning Buzz Sports.
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2: Traffic. 95 southbound, you're slow from 93 to Washington Street. Watch for a crash, center lane blocked in Reading. This is at Route 28, exit 56. Very heavy traffic in that spot. 128 northbound through Peabody, you have your normal delays. Let's see, Route 1 looks okay. Route 3, your stop and go 495 to Treble Cove Road. 93 southbound, traffic starts at Route 129, slow to 128, and then heavier traffic from Roosevelt Circle, Fellsway, down to the Zakim Bridge. No problems on the Spalding Turnpike. Everything looks good through Manchester. That's the latest from the Morning Buzz Traffic Desk.
0: All right, muggy periods of rain, and rain could be heavy at times today, so possible flash flooding with thunderstorms expected this afternoon.
3: I got a lot of response to the douchebag, a lot of texts flying in. But before we get to that, I did mention this a little earlier in the week. Have you heard of Way More Wednesday at Common Man Roadside?
2: I have.
3: Tell me about it. 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
2: All over the Common Man properties.
3: If you would like that $50 gift card as a token of our appreciation and that of the Common Man Roadside, you can email Laura, laura@morningbuzz.com. We'll choose a random person, as we like to say, a rando. We'll choose a rando. And that person will get the $50 gift card. Now look,
0: get some of them cinnamon those donuts.
3: I got an email like last week from somebody complaining that they never win, and they never win, and they think like you guys must just give all those tickets or whatever to your friends.
4: I don't have.
3: Well, don't insult me or us because we don't. Okay, we've told it. We've talked about it. We said exactly how we do. We do not lie.
2: Because I don't want people to get mad at me,
3: yeah,
2: like that person. What I do is after, like, I'll wait you know, 10, 15 minutes. And then the next commercial break, I'll be like, Roadkill, tell me when.
3: Now, she is scrolling through the emails. And what I said to the caller, what the person was, sometimes there's like 700 emails, yeah.
2: And then
3: 900
2: says, stop,
3: emails.
2: And I'm like, oh, there's a winner.
3: Yeah, like, just like that.
2: Because then I don't have to pay attention to
3: exactly.
2: Who it is.
3: You don't want the pressure of that. So anyway, that's how we do it. We've said it many times. Okay? Just know that someday it'll be you. I hope. You know. Anyway, we'll get to some of your texts, maybe some emails about the Who's the Douchebag. Also, Eric is going to be joining us. We just talked out in the hallway. We got OK Boomer coming up. Kelly Brown's got his final vinyl choice. All of that is straight ahead.
4: We're coming right back.
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0: 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It's no worries with the Buzz On Demand. 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Now, it's back to the Buzz.
1: Yeah, you should listen to the Buzz 24/7. It's just more show after the show. And yesterday, Jimmy was hanging with us, and we got into a couple conversations. And one of them, we were talking about skydiving, and we replayed Laura's skydiving incident from many, many years ago. And it was fascinating to hear.
2: It wasn't an incident.
1: Well, I mean, you know, there was no incident. My bad.
2: I swear it was fine.
1: Episode. It was where she skydived, and we did it live on the air.
2: Yeah, if you go to my Laura Boyce Facebook page, you can see I put the video up there, so you could see it with the audio.
1: And then we also got into a discussion of, you know, how today's generations have such easy access to adult entertainment that it's crazy. Like your phone, your computer, blah, blah, blah. We used to have to go bury magazines in the woods. It was like, it's so hilarious. You know, how far?
3: I don't think any of us did that as an adult.
1: No, that was in the teen years. When you were a kid in the 70s. Yeah. You had to hide it. You couldn't keep it in the house. Your parents would find it. And that was just a magazine. You know what I mean? Just kind of funny. It sounds so ridiculous. If you looked at someone, like a Gen Z person said, we took dirty mags and buried them out behind the cemetery. You know, it's just freaking weird.
4: Yes.
1: You know, and you are 100% right in saying so. So anyway, just kind of interesting conversations. You can check it out. And you can always... you can listen to him for free on the podcast, The Buzz 24/7. You can also go watch us do it live for free at Morning Buzz NHTV. Go to YouTube and look up Morning Buzz NHTV, and you can watch us. Okay? Just throwing it out there. So the douchebag, I still get wound up about it because, I mean, it sucked on every level. And the only person who is untouched by it and impugned by it
4: is Alan.
1: The douchebag that, you know, the douchebag that lost his cool in a restaurant because his steak wasn't done the way Alan likes it. And he got mad and he started yelling. And the owner came out of the kitchen and the owner started yelling. And then somebody at another table started recording it. And as soon as that video of the owner losing it hit social media, he became the douchebag. And, you know, nobody cares about the guy that brought that guy to that level, which, you know, I get it. He's the owner. He's got to be better than that. You're right. But somebody did point out that the douchebag in all this is the person that recorded it
2: and then
1: put it up on the internet. Because what are you doing that for? You know, you just your own kind of yayas. I don't get it. But some of the writer that wrote in, the douchebag was his brother was the guy that had the problem, but his best friend, the best friend of the writer, own the restaurant.
2: Yeah.
1: So it was that. It was either the owner or the or Alan, as they called it. And Cretchy, the minute the writer said that people often use the saying, that's just Alan, I knew Alan was the douchebag. That's a nice way of saying we don't like or approve of how he acts, but we have to accept it because we can't get rid of him. Unfortunately, the rest of the world has to deal with the enabled D-bag too, and these situations happen. Whenever you hear, well, that's just so-and-so, you're right. It's a douchey, whatever it is, the behavior is always douchey. They used to say that, that's just Manny being Manny, you know,
3: Ramirez.
1: And you'd be he's acting like a douche, you know? Does this sound like a setup on the restaurant to anyone else? What are the chances that someone videos an altercation in a restaurant and then it happens to get the bad review? Like somebody's saying that could that have happened? I don't know. It's possible.
4: Is that how you want to get that?
1: It's a lot of, over a steak? Come on. I don't know. But you know what? Who knows nowadays? This one's harder than Kelly Brown looking at a 1984 Macy's swimsuit catalog. I like that, actually. That's pretty funny. The douchebag is the owner. Sorry, but you're on camera every day, everywhere now, and there's always a person screaming. Not fair. But you got to be better than that. So, okay. That's life. It is what it is. First D-bag caller about alcohol. Are you serious? So other people have to police the people around them for their actions. What the hell happened to being accountable for oneself? Well, they weren't wrong in the sense that you have to, as a restaurant owner or a bar server, you have to try to judge, you know, the state of the person you're serving.
4: Sure.
1: And then you have to go, I think this person has had too much. Yeah. Unfortunately, the business is saddled with that because they can be liable should something go wrong.
3: Just it doesn't waive the person's responsibility either.
1: Right. Yeah. Someone else said, let me see here. Okay, yeah, that's it. As a fellow Alan, please know this does not represent all Alans. Please disregard this one. He's broken. Okay. Alan's the douchebag. A pothead would never have acted like that. Okay. That's good.
4: I would have just eaten the steak.
1: Yeah, eating the steak. And just said, I'm good. Steak, I'm down. Man. Down with it. Yeah. You know? Yeah, they rarely, potheads don't throw fits like that. They really don't. You know what I mean? I'm down with that. I get it. So, anyway.
5: Oh, Alan.
1: It is what it is. It's unfortunate. But here's this guy who's got this 40-year successful business, much loved in the community, who's taken like a huge hit in his income and in what the business is making because of bad pub over this douchebag. Because they went and wrote it on social media. We have a right. Doesn't make it right. Doesn't make it right. Sorry.
5: Don't be sorry.
4: Don't be sorry.
1: That's the dad in me. It's the dad in me. I'm sorry.
4: It's the logical brain in you.
1: Yeah, that's right. I was going to say that. And I said dad. I don't know why I did that. You know. Anyway. I'm looking forward to winning the second week of OK Boomer. Which is going to be happening. Because she's got a little attitude, to be honest with you.
4: I noticed it. I like it.
1: She's feisty.
4: The confidence. I like it. It's building.
1: Yeah. She's got that. She's spicy in the hallway. She's kind of giving me lip. You know what I mean?
4: That's the dad in you, giving me lip. That's a dad saying.
1: She's being fresh.
4: She's being fresh. Give me that lip. Who she thinks she's talking to?
5: Did you act like you guys were doing hockey and put her into the wall or no?
1: No, I did not. I did not hip check her into the wall. Erica is going to be coming in here in just a little bit. And we'll do the OK Boomer game. Also, we got What's the Buzz? We'll get caught up on some news. What time is it? Okay, we got a minute here.
2: Yeah, we do. Oh, I didn't fill you in the lottery. If you want to go back to that.
5: That's right. So, what state has the most winners?
2: Michigan and Virginia.
1: See, I told you it was Michigan.
3: Michigan makes sense because it's very populated.
2: So Michigan and Virginia hold the highest number of overall lottery jackpot wins per capita. New York and Indiana have produced the highest total number of jackpot winners. Mega Millions, New York leads all states with 43 Mega Millions jackpot wins, followed by California and New Jersey. Powerball, Indiana holds the record for most Powerball wins, followed by Missouri and Minnesota.
1: It's always those Midwestern states, you know? Like, what's the most populated state in the United States? Forgive me, it's probably an easy trivia question.
3: I'm guessing
1: I don't know.
3: California.
1: Well, Texas is a monster state. Yeah. It could be Texas, but I'm guessing it's probably California. I mean, New York's got New York City, but it's got a lot of country.
2: It goes California, Texas, Florida, New York.
1: Nobody wins out there. When's the last time you heard of a Texas person winning a Powerball? Never. I mean, obviously, it probably has happened. I don't know. I'm just shooting off the hip here, you know. But yeah. It's always like I said, trailer park in Michigan. Somebody who just came back from a weekend at a casino. Nothing against trailer parks, but I'm telling you, that's a win. You're always barefoot. It's true. Am I wrong?
3: I'm not sure this is a scientific study on your part.
1: But nobody's telling me I'm wrong.
3: Right.
2: Because
1: you know, the Publishers Clearinghouse, they're not rolling up to a condo. You know what I mean? They don't roll up to a condo. They're not walking down a hallway knocking on an apartment door to with the balloons. They're not.
5: You don't know that.
1: Show me the footage. That's all I'm asking. Some of you are going, you know, he's right. I've never seen that. You know? So, anyway. I hope it's you. I just want it to be someone local. If it can't be me, I want it to be here. You know? I want luck to fall on someone from New England.
2: It happened in Raymond, New Hampshire.
3: Yeah, but you don't want to know him. You don't want somebody real close.
1: No, I don't.
3: Yeah.
1: Let me tell you something, though. No, if they would, because I know a guy that did this, and he came in and he said he won a lot of money and he worked at a radio station, worked at one of our radio stations, and everybody immediately turned on the guy. And he was lying. He was just joking. Yep. But nobody knew that. Because he came in and he said he won. And it wasn't Andy. And when he left the room, people were like bitching about it. And I'm like, wow. And I didn't know he was kidding at the time. And I was like, that's how quickly.
5: That's bang, you were bang. Immediately brown nosed.
1: Immediately judged. No.
2: Well,
1: I wasn't.
2: At least if it's anybody in this room, we have to share the money.
5: Yeah.
1: If it's over a certain point.
2: Mm-hmm.
1: Yeah. $1 million. If I win $800 million, $1 million.
5: I want to give somebody.
2: If anybody won $100 million, if we win $100 million or more, we have to give tax free $1 million.
1: As long as we're working together, not for life, right?
5: No. Why are you all of a sudden splitting hairs?
3: Yeah, you, when all you of a sudden you're getting down to the nerdy.
5: Oh, somebody's retiring.
4: Okay.
5: Yeah. Wow.
4: Oh, remember that. That's quite the announcement.
1: That's not where my head went. That's not where my head went.
5: What just happened?
4: First time I'm hearing about it.
1: It's funny that you said.
5: Oh, my God. What just happened?
1: Here's where my head went.
3: Not if it's on a Tuesday.
1: No. My head went to when you're older. That's where my head went there. When you're, Kayla, when you're 80, if you win, you're going to have to seek out, like, you know, that's where, that's
3: unless
1: what I was.
3: Unless you were born in Maine.
1: That's what I was thinking. You know, so.
4: I would seek you out if I was 80.
1: When you're 80,
5: you?
1: I am no longer going
5: to
1: be seek outable.
4: That's
1: know.
4: Not true.
5: No, yeah. She can find you in one spot.
1: That's funny. Wow. But no, I would gladly, if I won $100 million, I would gladly give each of you $1 million. I wouldn't even, I don't, you know.
4: Only if we're working together.
1: Now my family is going.
5: Did you notice that?
4: That was fast.
1: We made a pact. I haven't made a pact with anybody else.
5: Double checking.
1: I haven't made a pact with anybody else.
5: What do you think so you guys win, okay? And then you go, all right. So you tell your wife, listen, I promised the gig. She got to look at you and go, yeah, I didn't.
2: It's only $1 million each. And
3: it's
2: his
3: 800 ticket. Million. No, 100 million. So
1: it can't be one lump sum, though. And here's why. Because I don't think you can gift that much, right?
3: Well, eventually. You do it. You take care of it eventually.
2: You can if you pay for the taxes. You said so it would be like 1.3 to each of us.
1: So I got to put in an extra 300K just so you can get a milli?
5: Yes.
2: That's
1: so that's 300K. That's 12.
2: That was a pact.
1: 300K times 12. I mean, times 4. You know, that's a lot.
5: Oh, you have
1: $120,000 in taxes? Wow, I don't know if I want to do that.
2: Oh my gosh. Okay, he's out of the path.
4: I was going to say, it sounds like he's already planning to find a way out anyways.
5: Yeah.
1: Scotty has said, if I win, I will never see any of you again.
5: But
1: he
5: I'm going to give
1: that.
5: You your money.
2: Yeah. And then he's going to make a shut up.
1: I don't believe that for a second. I don't believe that for a second.
5: I'm going to hire all of you guys to work for me.
4: You know, we have to agree, right?
1: Yeah.
3: He'll hire me because he needs somebody to make fun of.
5: Yeah. Mm.
1: Okay.
5: Fluffer.
1: Well, anyway. Kelly's like, whatever.
5: I need the money.
0: We're coming right back. This is Greg in the Morning Buzz. 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
4: It is 9:02. Periods of rain, some heavy. Flood watch is in effect today with possible flash flooding. We'll see some thunderstorms this afternoon as well. A sanctions bill sponsored by Republican Senator Lindsey Graham is receiving bipartisan support. The bill would double the amount of tariffs on countries that continue buying Russian oil and gas and renew sanctions on Iran. The vote came shortly after Graham's funeral. At Graham's funeral, President Trump bid farewell to him, calling him a beloved friend and giant of the U.S. Senate. The president said he gave everything to his country.
5: He was a man who gave America the full measure of his good and mighty heart until that heart itself just gave out.
4: Graham's sister, Darlene, has been appointed to serve the remainder of her brother's term until January of 2027. A protester accused of smashing the window of a police van and injuring a Vermont trooper pleaded not guilty Tuesday to simple assault and disorderly conduct. The charges against 24-year-old Colin Palmer of Burlington stem from a March 11th ICE protest in South Burlington. Police body camera video shows the moment authorities say Palmer smashed the window, sending glass flying. The trooper inside the cruiser suffered an eye injury from the broken glass. New Hampshire ranked number one in the country for health care. The annual report from the financial website WalletHub evaluated states based on cost, access, and outcomes using 44 indicators. State Health and Human Services Commissioner Lori Weaver said the ranking celebrates the strength of New Hampshire's frontline workforce, especially nurses and physicians' assistants. Rhode Island ranked fourth. Massachusetts 6th, Connecticut 15th, Vermont 16th. The worst state in the country was Alaska. 4 out of 5 toddler food items are ultra-processed, according to a new study. Researchers from the University of Texas at Austin found 81% of toddler food products were ultra-processed and 49%, about half, failed to meet at least one World Health Organization nutrient recommendation for kids 6 to 36 months.
6: That was... Who's five things you need yours. To know? No, well, I didn't do the baby food one. Was that you, Laura? Was you. Okay. Sorry. You contributed to Kelly's newscast.
7: Yeah, of course. Nice job. I could have sworn it was 6:10 again.
6: Yeah.
4: Findings come as the FDA considers new rules for front-of-package nutrition labeling and marketing food to kids. Morning Buzz Sports Sox losers 4-3 to the A's last night in Sacramento. I'm Kelly Brown, Morning Buzz News.
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10: 93 southbound through New Hampshire looks good in Mass. You'll hit the brakes as you get closer into Boston, Medford Square, down to the O'Neill Tunnel. Route 1 moves fine. 95 southbound, we have a crash in the breakdown lane. This is at Route 28 in Reading. Your heavy traffic starts at Main Street because of that crash. Route 3 still slow from Route 129 to Treble Cove Road, and 128 northbound still on the brakes from Centennial Drive up to Route 114. Everything else out there looking pretty good. That's the latest from the Morning Buzz Traffic Desk.
4: Humid today, periods of rain, heavy at times, possible flash flooding. There is a flood watch in effect. Thunderstorm or two this afternoon, high of 73.
6: So I have an update on a very important story. We talked about the lottery and the Powerball number and all that stuff. And should one of us win these massive jackpots, we have a deal where, you know, we give the other people $1 million. And then I found out, how much was the taxes on it? If I give you that?
10: I said...
4: She threw out $300,000.
6: Yeah, that is incorrect. Our very own, my and our... tax guy, who is a professional and a very trusted professional, by the way, has Eric Stinson, Stinson Associates, has reached out to let us know no tax when gifting people.
10: Okay.
6: You can give $15 million before you would pay any gift tax. Recipient pays no tax no matter how much they are gifted. So there you go. All
7: you,
6: good.
7: Damn. You acted very...
10: Yeah, you...
6: It was a lot of money to pay in taxes when you're gifting something.
7: I know, but you acted very odd.
6: I was affronted. I felt like affronted, not by you, but by the government.
7: Well, as a few people have written in, like, as long as you're still working here, what is up with that?
10: Yeah, people are like, I wonder if he's holding a ticket and has been figuring out a way to get around paying you guys.
6: Yeah, somebody wrote in Powerball, Greg is the douchebag. Another one said, of course the rich guy is being stingy with his fictional money. Of course, yeah, that's I'm rich, yeah. Okay. See, this is what money does. This is what it is. We haven't even won, and we're now, see, but can you imagine if someone does win?
0: The way you put conditions on it. You, that we
6: had I asked
7: you
6: a question.
7: Acted very no.
10: This has been going on since, like, Andy was still alive when, you know, this started, and the fact that you're all of a sudden like,
11: ooh. Oh, wait, he's out now, right?
6: Yeah, Andy's out. Yeah. And,
10: it's Andy's birthday.
6: You know, it's not pass-onable. Okay, it's not pass-onable. Right, yeah. Right? Okay. Mm-hmm. All right, well, anyway. Don't relax. Everybody stop looking at me like I'm a douche. I would ask a question. That's all.
0: You think you can trust somebody?
6: Let me tell you something. If you don't think you can trust me, that's on you. That's on you.
11: If I retire, do I still have to pay you guys?
6: Today is a big day, I have to say. In the birthday world. It's Erica's birthday.
12: Hey. My birthday?
11: That's
6: no, the other Erica sitting in the studio. No, it's not hers.
12: Oh.
6: You know whose birthday it is, though? Seriously. I'm going to... What band...
12: Oh, boy.
6: This is not part of the Boomer quiz. I'm just going to throw this out at you. What band is Geddy Lee the lead singer for? I'll be flabbergasted if you get
10: she
6: it right.
10: She won't get this.
11: Take your time. Okay, don't hurry up.
12: I know you're trying to help me, but I have no idea.
6: Don't rush. Take your time.
7: Three-piece band.
0: Don't
7: Canada.
0: Rush.
6: Nicely done.
13: Geddy Lee is here.
6: You're right.
13: Rush.
14: Good day.
13: Good day.

0: don't know. 73rd birthday. I thought I'd give you one. Maybe you didn't hear in a while. Just an early warning. Scotty approved, by the way. So
1: like that one.
0: Yeah. So there's that. Welcome, ladies and gentlemen. Erica Stevens.
2: Good morning.
0: How are you?
2: I'm lovely. How are you?
0: I'm good.
2: Good.
0: I'm good.
2: Wednesday again.
0: Yep. Here we are.
2: Happy
0: again.
2: To be here.
0: Here we are again.
3: Another Wednesday.
2: Right.
0: I got the TV, which wasn't working yesterday, is on, and it's always just to leave it on channel 9. And so the Kelly and what's his name, Mark, whatever. I still want to call him Regis. I just do.
4: Mark's a good guy.
0: Now, I'm not, you have a crush on him, and that's fine.
5: Always.
0: That's fine.
5: Always sticks up.
0: But I'm looking at Mila Kunis is the guest host. Like Kelly, what I don't know where Kelly is. Whatever.
3: She had mouth graft. She's unable to talk, eat, or do anything.
0: A mouth graft.
3: Like a gum graft. I know my son needs one eventually too, and they said it's very, very painful.
0: Doesn't sound fun.
3: No. Like you can't talk or do anything after because you have to graft your gum. Because if like say,
0: does it get is the gum overtaking the teeth or what's going on?
3: No,
0: there?
3: It means your gums are disintegrating, and so you have too much teeth and not enough gum. So you need to actually put more gum.
2: Oh,
3: yeah.
0: Okay, all right. Didn't know that. Really, uncomfortable. I was just going to comment on how somebody better keep an eye on these two because there's some electricity brewing there between those two, Mila and then they cut to the side of the stage and Ashton Kutcher. Mila Kunis's husband is there. He's eyeballing it because he knows. Yeah. Like she's dynamite. Look,
3: so beautiful
0: and funny, and like every guy in love loves her.
5: One of my that 70s show was just an
4: great
5: amazing
4: yep.
5: cast.
4: Loved it
5: all around. And this was before one of them did something really bad. The chemistry between all of them, and she was hilarious.
0: You,
5: they all were.
0: You like her, Kay?
6: Oh, I love her. She's fantastic.
0: Everybody loves her.
6: Right.
0: Everybody
6: Friends
0: loves
6: with
0: her.
6: Benefits was a great movie.
0: I also
5: I like what is it?
6: Justin Timberlake.
5: Bad.
6: Oh, Bad Moms.
5: Bad
6: obviously.
5: Moms.
6: Oh,
5: she's 10 awesome in it. Yeah,
0: she was great in 10.
5: Yes, she was.
0: You know,
4: My thoughts of Kunis lingers.
0: Every time, is that what you go? Is
3: that
0: your
3: that's
0: go-to
3: what he goes
0: joke?
3: To.
5: Seriously, I appreciate you calling him out.
0: Jeez, God, Kelly, I've heard that joke every time her name comes up, and you go to it like it's the newest thing on the planet, and you're just crushing it.
6: He's proud of himself.
0: Look, he's smiling. He's got a goofy.
6: I don't even have to see his face.
0: Smile. I know, but you're right.
6: Yeah. I don't
7: Erica
6: have to see.
7: Has not heard it.
0: Yeah.
3: That's true.
6: Get it?
0: That
3: no.
0: Is true.
3: Yes. Right over my head.
0: Wow.
6: I'll tell you during the break.
3: Yeah. Okay, thank you.
0: All right. We're going to, I know last week was an embarrassment for you because you got beat so badly. I feel bad about it.
3: It's a new week.
0: Do you? You want to get after it?
3: Yeah.
0: All right, let's do it. Here we go.
8: Pull your damn pants up. What's wrong with you kids these days?
0: Okay, boomer. So, Gen Z versus the boomer. That's me. I'm the boomer. She's the Gen Z, obviously. Three quick questions and three answers back and forth. I don't know. Would you want to go first? You want to go me to go first?
3: I'll go first.
0: All right, whatever you want. All right, here we go.
3: What does it mean if somebody is your Shayla?
0: Is my Shayla?
3: Yes.
0: Oh. I've heard of Shylock. I've heard of Shayla. I've heard of Shiloh, Kelly's invisible friend that he had as a kid. A Shayla. If somebody's your Shayla, I'm going to say wisdom. You person you get wisdom from, a mentor. I'll say that. A Shayla.
3: It's an affectionate nickname for someone who you're attached to, kind of like my bestie or my person. Like my Shayla.
0: Is that the same as a BAE? Or no?
3: B-A-E. Oh, Bay? Yeah, kind of. Yeah.
0: I got it wrong. I know. But you guys come up with new names. Look at my
3: Shayla.
0: Name.
3: It's like that.
5: Yeah, so it's going to be LaBeouf.
0: Yeah, well, like my Shayla, my BAE, my BFF, my bestie. There's a
3: They're all kind of the same. It's not, you don't BAE. Yeah,
6: it's
3: just Bay.
6: It is Bay.
3: It's not
6: above
0: what
3: everybody
0: I
3: else.
6: BAE.
3: So it took me a second to get it. I'm like, BAE.
0: I'm doing it for the people in spelling bees so that they know how to spell it. Okay. So, all right. I'm down one. All right. Here's one for you.
3: Okay.
0: Which one of the following names was a porn star? A legitimate porn star.
5: You got
0: are you
5: this.
0: Ready?
5: We let you look at that magazine.
3: That's true. Yeah, although I didn't magazine. Do much seeing of names.
0: One magazine. That's true. Yeah, right. No names. Dirk Diggler. Okay. Long John Silver. Or Bobby Bone. Not Bones. Bone. Bobby the Bone.
3: I'm going to go with Bobby Bone.
0: You're going to go with Bobby Bone. Bobby Bones, the country DJ, named himself after Bobby Bone, the famous porno guy. Yeah, no. The Long John Silver.
2: Aww. I did well with that one. That was the best one.
0: Long. It was, intimidating. Like, long. Wow. Okay. Anyway, back to you.
2: Alrighty. Which popular Gen Z dating show features contestants that live together, but they're not allowed to kiss or they lose money from their overall jackpot?
0: Let me lose the porno music. Sorry, that felt a little weird. I don't know, man. Temptation Island.
2: That's a good guess, but it's Too Hot to Handle.
0: What is that?
3: Too Hot to Handle.
0: What is it? 16 Day Baby? What is it? I mean, what is it? How many?
3: 90 Day Fiancé.
0: Whatever. 90 Day Fiancé, 16 Day Baby, Love Island.
2: Love is Blind.
0: Love in Prison. I mean, geez.
3: Love After Lockup, Greg.
0: Love After Lockup. I Ate the Couch. I mean, there's all of these different things.
3: Wow. 90 Day Fiancé the Other Way, 90 Day Fiancé Abroad.
0: I don't know. I don't call them broads. That's an old 90 Day. Right.
3: Word.
0: Okay. All right. Sorry. Yeah. Overseas.
3: Like overseas.
0: All right. Yeah. Anyway. Okay. My turn back to you.
2: Yes.
0: In what movie did this phrase become a bit of a catchphrase? I'll be back.
2: Star Wars.
0: Excellent guess. Excellent. Not right, but excellent guess. The Terminator with Arnold Schwarzenegger.
1: I'll be back.
0: You're telling me you've never seen The Terminator?
2: That is definitely what I'm telling you. I've never seen it.
0: Okay, all right, okay. Yeah.
2: Should I?
3: No.
2: Okay. No. Yeah, I didn't think so.
5: You're asking them.
0: It's good for a time, though. No. It's good for a period of time. It's just not, I don't think it's your thing.
2: Yeah, I don't think it would be either.
0: Okay. All right.
2: I think this one will be fun. Can you name 5 of the 7 dwarves?
0: Dopey. Sleepy. Doc. Grumpy. Damn it. I want to say...
5: I don't think damn it's one of them.
0: I want to say Wheezy. Grumpy, Doc,
1: Horny.
3: It's the adult version.
0: I'm going to say Wheezy.
2: There's no Wheezy.
3: Sneezy.
2: Happy.
5: I honestly, as soon as she said that, I'm like, big mistake. He knows because he used to have the sweatshirt.
2: Oh,
5: yeah, he had all that Disney stuff.
0: I didn't have the sweatshirt. I didn't have a Snow White sweatshirt.
5: Okay,
0: T-shirt. I had a cartoon cell.
5: Yeah,
0: one of the actual cells used in the making of the cartoon.
5: That's so
0: I had
5: cool.
0: one of those.
5: Yeah, no, that's cool. That's wicked cool.
0: Okay. I hate him more and more every day. Just when I think I can't hate a human being more, he finds a way to make me feel that way.
7: I got one of the little pieces of film.
0: It was a collector's item.
7: I'm sure it was.
3: Where is it now?
7: It's right next to all his die-cast of the race car drivers.
0: I don't have any of those. I actually do still have one. Dale Jr. And Ricky Craven. And Jeff Burton.
5: Yeah, I know.
0: Okay.
1: That's only one?
0: Yeah. Okay. My question for you. What do these words stand for? VCR.
2: It's either visual or virtual. Virtual.
0: Do you know what it is?
2: A VCR?
0: Yeah.
2: I think so.
3: Oh, my God.
2: VCR.
3: Sometimes you say things that remind me how young you are.
2: Virtual camera recording.
0: You're close.
2: Is the first one right? Virtual?
0: No, none of those words are right. But you're close. Video cassette recorder. VCR. Video cassettes is how we watched... Video cassettes is how we watch movies back in the day. You know, back in my day, we had to go down and get a tape.
5: That is awesome.
0: We had to go get a tape and put it in a machine, and some little punk would put some cheese in there when they was a kid that would ruin the movie's going experience. VCRs.
2: Gotcha.
0: Yeah, very old school kind of thing.
3: I didn't know that was for cassette. I didn't know those were called cassettes.
0: Video cassette recorder. Yeah, that's what it was. Recorder. Trust me, you know, I had to look it up because I thought maybe that's wrong. I don't know. But yeah, so anyway, did I win?
2: We tied, right? 0-0.
0: Did you get one run right? I got one right.
2: Oh, you did? Which one?
0: Which was the first question? I got it wrong. Oh, yeah, I did get them all wrong.
3: I think you got them all wrong.
5: Yeah.
0: Holy cow. 0-0. Okay.
2: Because Shayla, my Shayla.
0: It was
2: now
0: close.
2: You know,
0: it
2: my
0: was
2: bestie.
0: Close. Okay, there you go. There'll be another one next week. She'll come in with a new one, you know. Got to stay on top of the stuff. All right, quick break. We're coming right back. Stay with us.
1: We're coming right back. 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

0: after I got signed.
1: Jesus Christ.
0: I was a Disney guy.
1: You can't like anything, Scotty. I swear to God, you can't like anything.
2: There's nothing like being in the earlier days of your career and being yelled at by a guy with a Disney princess on the front of his sweatshirt.
3: Hey, Greg.
1: I did not.
3: Greg?
4: Yeah.
3: Jesus. I was just curious because we're talking about Disney. What do you think is your favorite Disney collectible that you have?
4: It's my ceramic mug of all the princesses. They're all together.
3: Who's your favorite Disney princess?
4: Let's see. Probably Snow White. I go, I'm original. Yeah. Okay. And I like the odds. One girl, seven dwarfs.
1: You like seven guys. What's up? That's what you
5: did. You get it backwards.
3: You like the odds.
1: No. He likes it that way. That's what's disturbing. I love how you think he got it backwards. He got it right for him.
0: So one day I got schooled about what time the show starts. Does the show start at 5:31 or does it start at 5:29? And I was in the wrong, but the whole time he's yelling at me. He's got a Disney hoodie on.
1: That's an absolute lie.
3: So, Greg,
4: yeah.
3: If you were to be able to go out to dinner with any Disney character, who would you go out with?
4: Definitely Pocahontas.
3: What is it about Pocahontas? Is it her story? What is it?
4: It's her dark hair. She's got a long neck.
3: She likes nature.
4: She likes nature. Yeah, she could go with me and take photos outside.
3: Who do you think, Greg? Who do you think? Which Disney character are you the most like?
4: Oh. The Beauty and the Beast.
3: Are you the Beauty or the Beast?
4: He's the Beauty. Definitely.
6: Okay. Wait, what?
1: She asked, who do you think you are?
4: I'm the Beauty for sure.
1: He's the Beauty.
0: It's been a while since we've done this.
3: We gotta get back into this.
1: I did go through a period where it was about, I was into it, but I did not have...
0: He had goofy ears. He'd come in here with goofy ears.
1: No, I did not. I did not. I might have had a Walt Disney World shirt.
3: What is your favorite Disney movie, though, Greg?
4: 101 Dalmatians.
1: Dalmatians? Everybody loves the Dalmatians.
3: Yeah.
1: In case you're wondering.
3: Greg does.
0: Yeah. Hey, you were a fan. I thought it was neat. Every year he planned his vacation around it.
1: No, I didn't. That's
0: they'd
1: a lie.
0: Go down.
1: And there's nothing.
0: Got the speed pass where they could go.
3: What's
0: all
3: your
0: the
3: favorite ride?
4: I'm the little teacups. I'm a little teacup guy.
3: Did you spin it or did Valerie spin it?
4: Valerie spun it most of the time. Okay. I just would close my eyes and just yell, "Wee!"
1: Wee!
3: How many times could you go around before you got dizzy?
4: Oh, I would go around a lot. Like 23 times was the most. I didn't want to go around too much, throw up.
3: Because what would you have been eating at Disney World?
4: Everything.
3: Get myself turkey
4: a turkey leg.
3: Some frozen lemonade?
4: I had some frozen lemonade. I make my belly feel so good.
1: Okay. Thank you very much. Thank you very much. Always fun. The listeners seem to enjoy it.
6: I think they love it.
1: I love Kermit Crutchy. Greg Kill. Greg-Kill. Yay. Okay.
0: Disney socks.
1: A lot of that. I did not have that. I did not have anything. I just had a sweatshirt. It said Walt Disney World and a t-shirt. I had no princesses. I didn't have a Goofy shirt.
0: I think you did.
1: No, I did not.
0: I'm pretty sure you did.
1: I did not.
3: You did.
1: I don't like Goofy.
0: No, I think there's a photo. There used to be a photo in your office that you were back and you were playing. Caitlin was little and you had like a bright orange sweatshirt on. It had like a Disney character.
1: No, I had.
6: Yes.
1: Minnie Mouse ears on. But I had a red jacket on with a blue stripe. It wasn't a Disney one. It was a CB jacket.
7: CB.
1: But CB. I did. CB. It was an old like a ski thing. I got it from the ski shed. It's an old thing. But anyway, it's because I had the ears on.
3: Did you have mini ears specifically?
1: Yes.
3: With the
1: red and white bow.
0: Looked very weird on that head.
1: I was with my daughter.
0: The mini ears didn't match.
1: You're going to tell me you never let your daughter put a hat on you?
0: Of course I did.
1: I was just being a dad. I wasn't taking the photo. Oh, okay, I was in the photo.
0: I made sure that there was no photos being taken.
1: Okay. Because you were embarrassed. You were embarrassed because you were playing with your daughter as a dad, and you were embarrassed.
2: I'm embarrassed.
1: That's
2: There's
1: a shame on you.
2: Dressed as the kid from E.T. I'm not
1: shame on you. That's all I'm going to say. Anyway. Do you like Disney?
6: Yeah, I love it.
2: Probably not as much as Greg.
6: I don't think princesses. That much, but...
1: Laura, your favorite Disney character. Do you have one?
6: No.
1: Okay. How about you, Kelly? Land of the Joyless.
6: I'm sorry, Disney.
1: I didn't want to. Whatever. Okay. But even your own childhood. Even your own childhood? Nothing?
2: She totally shamed you. I didn't watch any of those.
7: I like Gus, the fat mouse.
1: Yes. Octavius is real name. They called him Gus.
5: Is Daffy Duck?
1: That's why we called our first pug Gus, by the way. Same thing.
2: Oh, a little Disney reference.
1: Yeah, exactly.
5: Is Daffy Duck with Disney?
1: Daffy Duck is with Disney.
5: Yeah, I'll take Daffy Duck.
1: Yeah, it's exactly right. What'd she say?
6: Nothing.
1: What'd you say?
7: Hold it, girl.
6: He said you named your cat Gus or dog Gus. Dog. I said, because he loves Disney so much.
1: Yeah. Okay, all right. So, Kayla, your favorite Disney character?
7: Pluto.
1: Okay.
7: Yeah.
1: All right.
7: Because Garfield isn't Disney, right? Because Garfield is not. Cartoon.
1: Scotty, do you have one?
2: Oh, it was definitely Goofy. I loved him. And then Pluto, absolutely.
5: Daffy Duck is not Disney. I guess I'm out.
7: Donald Duck is.
1: Oh, right. Donald Duck.
5: Donald. I'll take Donald.
1: Yeah, okay. And you?
6: Jasmine. Yes.
1: Okay. Yeah, she was the hot chick. Jasmine was hot.
6: She's the coolest princess.
2: Yeah. I think I met her backstage at ECW.
1: Yeah, that was a different one.
6: Jasmine.
2: Well, that was Jasmine.
1: That was a porno judgment. Don't look her up because, wow, that's disturbing.
7: Well, you can look her up.
1: Don't, because it's disturbing in the references.
2: She was in the Guinness for a while.
1: Right.
2: She'd have sex scenes in an airplane hangar.
1: All right.
6: Yeah, definitely a different Jasmine.
1: 100%. Shouldn't even be included in this conversation. Okay. All right. All right, just checking. Just wanted to know. I don't know what my favorite Disney character is.
7: So many. You told me I'm joyless. There, you don't have one.
1: Yeah, but the way you were like, I don't have any. It was just joyless. That's all. I have them. I can name them. You want me to name them?
7: Name as many as you can.
1: Okay. Well, there's Goofy. There's Pluto. There's Donald. There's Mickey. There's Minnie. There's any character. Scar. There's Mufasa. There's Kimba. There's Esmeralda. There's a million. Jasmine. There's Pocahontas. Who's the guy on the magic carpet? Right. Aladdin. I mean, I can go on and on.
2: How are you ladies keeping your clothes on?
1: Right.
7: It's that you called him Kimba. His name is Simba.
1: Whatever. Kimba was another lion.
2: He was friends with his brother.
5: That was a fighter.
1: I outduel any of you, and I still get hammered. You know what I mean? I'm just like, whatever. But favorite, Lion King. Lion King's probably the best of the best.
7: Because of the soundtrack?
1: Both, actually. Both of them, you know, but not because of Elton John, because, dude, the theme from Lion King, that doesn't get you. You're dead inside. When that cub holds him up there at the top of the Pride Rock, you kill him, that doesn't get to you? Seriously? Not at all?
2: Which... I do this when
1: I love the background.
2: I do this when I hold Thomas in the air.
1: Oh my god.
7: He stands on a chair.
1: I don't know what he's saying, but I love it.
6: It is good.
1: I went and saw the play down in Boston, and I didn't know it, but
2: that
1: part of the
2: is
1: people...
2: so cool. There was a play.
1: All right. Anyway,
7: was it Disney on Ice?
2: Did you go with your? Did you go with one of the guys, or did you go with your wife?
1: My wife and the kids, we went and saw it. And they were in the audience. I didn't know it. The people in the show were in the audience. So they started standing up and singing. And you're like, whoa, you're in the middle of it. It was great. Anyway.
5: That is cool.
1: All right, I'm sorry. I had a little bit of joy there. They're going to find a way
5: Nothing
1: to
5: wrong with
1: it.
2: No.
1: All right. That's great. All right.
2: I'm willing to say you're my favorite Disney princess.
1: Okay.
2: You're welcome. Right.
1: God. I don't know. Some days I wonder why I get out of bed. But then I realize, to provide Scotty joint enjoyment. Yeah, that's what I live for. Okay, where are we at here? Kelly, do you have a... he's going to go get a final vinyl, I think, if he doesn't get lost on the way back to the room. But we will find out together as Kelly Brown's final vinyl pick, ladies and gentlemen, is coming up next. Stay with us.
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1: Okay. 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
1: I don't know, is the scavenger hunt, is that just happen today?
2: Is that a Wednesday thing?
3: I think
2: I would know that, actually. Yeah, it is, right? So if you follow us on the social media, whatever, it's could be TikTok, could be Instagram or Facebook. Yeah. Kayla's got a new fun thing to do.
3: Yeah, listen to the podcast, essentially.
2: Yep.
3: You can listen to it on Apple, Spreaker, iHeart, whatever. Listen to that. You'll hear a keyword. And if you get them all by the end of this run, you are guaranteed to win. Everyone who does it is going to win something.
2: Nice.
4: Yeah, you just hold on to all of your...
3: Yeah, just keep all the words.
4: All the words, and in week 13, you'll enter it.
3: And if you are a paid subscriber, you do get the tour as well. So I'm going into different places in the room or in the building and showing people stuff.
2: Oh, cool. So. You get an inside video tour thing. It's pretty neat. Okay, cool. All right, so we have Kelly Brown just back from the record room, ladies and gentlemen.
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2: 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Kelly Brown, what you got for me?
6: Well, when you think of Buffalo Springfield, you usually think of For What It's Worth, an iconic 1960s song by Stephen Stills. But I'm going, they have some other great songs. I'm going with Mr. Soul, sung by Neil Young.

0: Kelly.
1: I do think sometimes in the songs from the 60s, sometimes the guitar solos just seem a little clunky. I don't know. Maybe it's an expertise, a level like I can't comprehend of playing. But I always did like that song. Neil Young on the vocal there. Not a bad pick. Has kind of a no satisfaction similar riff.
2: My research says he wrote it after he had an epilepsy attack on stage. They took him to the hospital, the whole thing, and he was told by doctors to never take LSD or other hallucinogenic drugs.
1: Who, Neil Young?
2: Neil Young.
1: I didn't know he had epilepsy. Still does? I don't know.
2: I don't know.
1: Oh, I didn't know
2: had
1: that.
2: It at one point. I don't know if it was an isolated thing.
3: It might be from the
2: LSD. Yeah. I don't know.
1: Learning all kinds of things. I didn't know that. I also didn't know that the beginning of The Lion King starts with, I'll give you the English translation. Thank you, Kayla. The ba-da-da-bing-ya means... Here comes a lion.
4: Oh, my God.
1: Oh, my God. Yes, it's a lion. Yeah, pretty much, yeah. And then it says, it's a lion. A lion. We're going to conquer a lion. A lion and a leopard come to this open place. There you go. That's actually the...
4: Interesting.
1: I didn't know that.
3: We learned that an avocado is a berry.
1: Avocado is a berry. Yep. We learned that apparently I wore nothing but goofy shirts.
4: Disney
1: in the
4: gear.
1: 1980s. That's all I had for clothes. Yeah.
4: He wore his mini ears all the time.
0: All the time.
4: It was hard to fit under the headphones, huh?
5: I'm changing my favorite Disney character. It's Mushu, the little dragon in Mulan.
4: Yes, isn't that Eddie Murphy?
5: that's the good one.
0: Okay.
5: It's my favorite. Mm-hmm.
4: Mulan's the best.
3: Yeah. I never saw Mulan.
1: I never really thought about who my favorite one is. I just, you know... I have to think about it because I know it's probably... I always liked Mufasa. He was the balls, you know. That crushed me when he was killed. But yeah.
0: He was what?
1: He was the balls. That was James Earl Jones' voice. I mean, come on, give me a break. You know? All right. Bus 24/7 coming up. We have a lunch date today. A Lend a Helping Hand lunch date. Mm-hmm. I want to say thank you very much to the Old Ferry Landing. It'll be great to see everybody. Our guest, our winner, and our special guest will be joining us. That being Erica, actually.
5: I will be there.
1: As our special guest.
4: Nice.
1: The hockey player is going to join us.
5: Oh, Tom Bergeron?
1: Yes. So
0: the hockey player.
1: The hockey player, yeah, will be joining us. But anyway, so we got that. What's going on later today, Laura?
3: That's what we have.
1: Yeah, but after that, I mean, you got like 9 hours to get things done.
3: That's it. Yep.
1: Rest of the day is open.
3: Yep.
1: Wow, good for you.
3: No sports tonight, nothing.
1: Good for you. What do you got, anything going on today after
5: volleyball
1: that?
5: Night.
1: Nice,
5: yep,
1: nice.
5: I'm excited.
1: Kelly will be in the bushes, actually.
2: She's moved locations. And I never ran into her in Newcastle.
0: She had to move locations.
2: God, help us.
1: He was looking in the wrong end of the binoculars. She was really far away. Anything coming up later, Scotty?
0: Date night tonight with Nora and Jill, I think that's it.
1: I got pretty much nothing. Kay, you?
4: No, nada.
1: And want to do nothing together?
4: Yeah. Sure.
1: Okay.
4: I might be there.
1: Awesome. Okay. Hit this button here, and we are going to... did I ask you already what you're going to do
5: yes.
1: later?
5: Yes. Volleyball.
1: You did.
5: Volleyball.
1: Yep. Right. Okay, just check. All right, hit it.
6: It ain't over till the fat lady sings.
7: I think it's over, baby. I think Mom will be done singing.
6: The fat lady has left the building.
1: So do I have another one of those things to give away?
3: What things?
1: The $50 card?
3: No, I did.
1: Oh, you did it. Okay, all right, good. All right,
3: because you said told them
1: to email
3: me.
1: I got you. All right. All right, so Buzz 24/7 is going to post at noontime. We'll jump on Facebook for a little bit. And Erica, are you going to hang out?
5: Yes, I will.
1: Okay, awesome. And then we'll see you tomorrow morning. We've got Roadkill Pick One. We got Chris Stapleton live at Fenway tickets. 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

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What's going on, guys? It's Kayla. Little after 10 o'clock on Wednesday. I hope your week is going well so far. We got Sublime coming up for you. First, Bon Jovi on WHEB.

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1: Hey, folks, when you wake up on Thursday, come hang with us on the Morning Buzz. All are welcome. 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

is The Rock Station, 100.3 WHEB. What's going on, everybody? Kayla here, a little after 11 o'clock Wednesday. We are rolling commercial-free after the buzz. Got Thin Lizzy coming up after STP on WHEB.

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Today's Buzz 24/7 show after the show where we got fewer rules and looser guidelines to abide by. 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

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What's going on, guys? It's Kayla. A little afternoon time, Wednesday. I hope your day is going well. 311 coming your way after Tom Petty.

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All right, midday, midweek. Let's check in. How are things treating you? What do you got going on the rest of this week? What are you looking forward to this weekend? 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
1: 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All are welcome. 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

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What's going on, guys? It's Kayla, a little after 1 o'clock Wednesday. Got The Who coming up after the Red Hot Chili Peppers.

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You can also watch it if you're a Buzz Plus member. 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
1: Hey, folks, when you wake up on Thursday, come hang with us on the Morning Buzz. 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

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Hey guys, it's Kayla. Quitting time for me. I hope you have a great afternoon. I will talk to you tomorrow with The Buzz. We will have Roadkill's Pick One Game, concert tickets, and more. Talk to you then. Doug and Jen are next on WHEB.

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1: Now, the bus. 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You've had the same relationship with them, but you want to spice things up. 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
1: 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Gary.

0: Be prepared for more downpours, some rumbles of thunder through the afternoon and into the evening. Still very unsettled with temperatures in the upper 60s, close to 70. On Thursday, another chance of some on and off downpours and thunderstorms, temperatures in the low 70s and feeling a bit soupy. By Friday, we will start to turn things around here, dry out, only an isolated storm chance, a high near 80 degrees. I'm WMUR meteorologist Haley LaPointe.
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8: Be prepared for more downpours, some rumbles of thunder through the afternoon and into the evening. Still very unsettled with temperatures in the upper 60s, close to 70. On Thursday, another chance of some on and off downpours and thunderstorms, temperatures in the low 70s and feeling a bit soupy. By Friday, we will start to turn things around here, dry out, only an isolated storm chance, a high near 80 degrees. I'm WMUR meteorologist Haley LaPointe.
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13: 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All are welcome. We got tickets to shows like Billy Idol or Chris Stapleton. 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

0: 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In 1999, he asked the United States government to examine it. 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
3: Baseball today saw the Orioles come from 7-0 down to beat the Tigers in 12-10-9. The Mets won the first of a day-night doubleheader at home against the Braves 3-2. The Marlins rallied to knock off the Phillies 8-6. Blue Jays topped the Nationals 5-2. The Diamondbacks shut out the Pirates 3-0. A report today that the NBA investigation into whether the Clippers circumvented the salary cap to pay Kawhi Leonard could stretch into next year. I'm Frank Aaron.
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8: I think there's a little post school is over celebration.
9: You know what? That place is nothing but parties.
8: Yeah, there's a little bit of that going on. Come on over. You want to come over and hang?
9: Come over and do some cannonballs when everybody's trying to be serious.
8: Nobody's going to try and be serious.
9: Every once in a while, Laura will send me a picture of her sitting poolside.
8: Yeah.
9: And I'm like, you know what that place needs?
8: Cannonball.
9: Cannonball. It needs you in your two-piece doing a cannonball.
8: Dude, if she's on a float, she's on one of those little recliner floats on the pool, and she's trying to read a book and have some wine. God, I hate being splashed. Oh, my God, I hate being splashed.
9: Let me tell you something. Go to the beach. Or the pool.
8: Yeah.
9: With dad.
8: I know.
9: I've only seen like...
8: It's my favorite story.
9: Maybe, you know, 8 times in my life have I seen my dad in a bathing suit.
8: Yeah.
9: Dad just didn't wear shorts. And I'd splash him and I'd laugh and he'd cut it out. Splash him.
8: My favorite story.
9: Splash him.
8: Cut it out.
9: That's it. Your last warning. Splash. Grab your head. You're eating sand from the bottom of the All I know is I see this farmer tan arm holding me under the water. Like 10 minutes later, he let me up.
8: The bubbles got smaller and further apart. Bloop.
9: Tell you something. You didn't splash him again.
10: Greg would love to be Pat many times.
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1: Couldn't come at a better time. 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
0: Right on, man. 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
1: Chad Tice, we did some Pearl Jam back there. Their former drummer, Matt Cameron, who used to drum at Soundgarden, has provided a bit of an update on the unreleased stuff they're working on with the late Chris Cornell's vocals. During an interview with the Let There Be Talk podcast, he said this stuff dates back